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1: From the Sky News Centre at 1. The start of England's last 16 game against Mexico at the World Cup has been delayed by an hour. Joe Rawson reports from Mexico City.
2: The game should be underway, but a delay of at least an hour means at the earliest it will kick off at 2 a.m. England have named their team, though, with three changes made to the starting 11. Gerald Kwanzaa is back from injury to start at right back. Bukayo Saka and Anthony Gordon also start. The winners will face Norway after their 2-1 victory over Brazil earlier.
1: Reform UK's denied any rules have been broken after it emerged Nigel Farage didn't declare benefits from an ally once convicted of fraud in the US. The Sunday Times says George Cottrell supplied support, security and social media staff who worked on the Reform UK leader's online content in the year before he was elected. It's understood the Duke of Sussex will visit London alone later due to concerns over security for his family. The Duchess of Sussex, Prince Archie and Princess Lilibet will stay at home after reports a request for police protection may have been turned down. Former head of royal protection Di Davies says there must be a good reason why the Executive Committee for Royalty and Public Figures refused it.
3: I don't know the intelligence and information that they have, but clearly nobody in their right minds, if they believed there was such a threat against Harry or his family, would allow him to go unprotected.
1: In sport, Novak Djokovic is into the quarterfinals at Wimbledon after breaking a Roger Federer record during his victory against Roman Safulin. He now has the most ever wins on the men's side of the draw with 106 at the All England Club. And Ferrari's Charles Leclerc won the British F1 Grand Prix at Silverstone with the safety car deployed on the last lap. George Russell was second for Mercedes and Lewis Hamilton third. That's the latest.
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Morning, 10 minutes after 6, Monday morning, it is the 6th of July already. I don't know how that happened, but it just did. It's Mike here looking after things for Meadows at VT Radio on the early bird hour. I hope you're doing okay for this Monday morning. It is virtually hug a virtual assistant day to day, which sounds very confusing. I'm not quite sure what it means either. National Fried Chicken Day today, if you're celebrating with a takeaway later. And it's National Kissing Day today as well. So the rumours are true. They did get married. Yeah, Taylor and Travis got married the other day, making headlines, celebrating their wedding in New York at Madison Square Gardens. Hundreds of celebrity guests reported to have attended. Haven't seen any photos yet. Comedian Adam Sandler officiating the ceremony as well. I bet it was hilarious. Anyway, hopefully now that they are married, no more talks of Taylor's wedding. Right, Bangles on the way after this from Harry Styles, Dance No More, the new one from him at V2 Radio.

0: I'm afraid, yes, it sure is. But weather-wise, it looks like it's going to be a good week this week. It is, I don't know, it's the second or the third heat wave. I've sort of lost count, really, but it's going to be a nice day today. Highs of 26, 27 degrees Celsius. Pretty much sunshine all the way up till 9 o'clock tonight. So that's pretty good. And warm all week as well, right up to next weekend. So yep, let's make the most of it. Hopefully not as hot as it was the other week, and humid as well. But yeah, nice and sunny, which is good. Elsewhere in the entertainment news, fans of the 1974 show, do you remember Little House on the Prairie? You must remember the music as well. Anyway, Netflix have given it a reboot. That is out, I think it's Thursday the 9th this week. Yeah, if you remember the lines, once upon a time, Pa, Ma, Mary and Laura. Yeah, originally out in 1974, so it's been given a reboot. I don't recognise the actors that are in the reboot, Alice Halsey, Luke Bracey, Crosby Fitzgerald and Skywalker Hughes, but I have seen the trailer and actually it looks pretty good. So that's hitting our screens on streaming this Thursday, the 9th of July. Right, it's 17 minutes after 6, Monday morning at V2 Radio. On the playlist next, Christina Aguilera and Anika.
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1: Morning, 24 minutes after 6, Monday morning. Hi from Mike. Looking after things for Meadows for today here at VT Ready on the early bird hour. It is going to be a strange morning on the roads this morning and at school and at work. Apparently there was a football match on in the early hours of this morning and the pubs were staying open until 5 a.m. So the chances are maybe you are tiptoeing home from the pub after watching the footy, which is a strange thing to say this time of the morning. So no spoilers. But yeah, it'll be interesting to see what it's like on the school run this morning and on the way to work as well. Will the roads be that quiet? Well, stay tuned. Tanya's here after 7 o'clock with all the latest on the roads for you in the south. Right, got weather headlines on the way shortly after James Morrison and this from Anika on the Early Bird Hour at V2 Radio.

0: James Morrison, You Give Me Something of V2 Radio from his album Undiscovered, his debut album. Of course, he was undiscovered then, but that came out. Well, in fact, he is celebrating his 20th anniversary of that album with a major tour at the moment. He's just been down south, actually. You may have seen him. He was down in Portsmouth and Bournemouth, but yet still on tour, celebrating 20 years of Undiscovered. Weather-wise, today is going to be a nice one today. Waterfall sunshine, highs of 26 degrees Celsius, and a nice little breeze as well. In the local news, southern England, talking about the weather, is heading into another prolonged spell of hot weather. A yellow heath alert is in place from now until next Saturday. Sea defence repairs at Selsey's West Beach have been given the go-ahead. And plans for 32 affordable flats in Chandler's Ford have gone out to public consultation. There's more in the local news at 7 o'clock.
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0: good little tune, isn't it? Just coming up on 6:45 Monday morning at V2 Radio. Jack Severetti, Katie Tunstall together. That will appear, or it actually came out on Jack's album, We Will Always Be The Way We Were, which came out back in April. Jack also did a guest appearance during Katie Tunstall's anniversary tour, her 20th anniversary tour, celebrating Eye to the Telescope, where they sang Tempting Fate together. But yeah, do enjoy that one. At the moment, if you're sticking around after 7, Tanya will be here with the breakfast show at V2 Ready, including a new fun-filled feature. Crikey, can she fit any more fun in on the breakfast show? Listen out after 8 o'clock for Just Kidding, which features local school children telling us their favourite jokes. They'll have us all in stitches, so listen out after 8 o'clock with Tanya here at V2 Ready. George Benson on the way after Aerosmith.
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0: Monday morning at VT Radio. It's the Early Bird Hour. Oddly enough, that has become a very popular song title. Mr. Know It All. That was Kelly Clarkson there. Teddy Swims has also recorded it. Gregory Isaacs has already recorded it. Stevie Wonder as well, of course. Yeah, Mr. Know It All. Monday morning at VT Radio. It's coming up on 4 minutes to 7 o'clock. Tanya here shortly. Thank you to Gasman Direct, one of our sponsors, for your support. Yep, stand by for the birthday detective. Our survey says the new feature as well. Just kidding, after 8 o'clock this morning. All with Tanya after the news next here at VT Radio.
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5: From the Sky News Centre at 7, England are through to the quarterfinals of the World Cup following a dramatic last 16 win over Mexico. Fans stayed up till the early hours to watch the 3-2 victory, including at pubs in South London.
6: I think I've got to be up in 3 hours. I've got work.
7: Go home, go to bed, and then get up and go to work for about 9:15. Phenomenal. I mean, they shouldn't have got that fella sent off because that was just a good tackle, but, you know, we're going to win it, aren't we?
8: There's a bit of speculation about the air and the altitude, but I knew England would bring it home.
5: Jude Bellingham found the net twice while Harry Kane scored a penalty. They also spent much of the second half with just 10 men after Gerald Kwanzaa was sent off. Bellingham, who's urged fans not to go to work and children to stay off school, hopes everyone at home is enjoying the success.
9: I can imagine it's carnage, but in a happy way, positive. Everyone, no matter where you're from, no matter, you know, kind of what you do, I can imagine everyone's together. And that's the thing that I dream of being a part of, as this England squad.
5: They face Norway next. Life-saving allergy pens are to be stored in all UK schools from September. The guidance is named after Benedict Blythe, who died in 2021. Education Minister Olivia Bailey has paid tribute to his parents for making this change possible.
10: That's all thanks to the determination of Helen and Peter Blythe, who turned unimaginable tragedy into a legacy that will protect children for generations to come.
5: Pharmacies say they're bracing for a surge in demand as the first weight loss pill goes on sale. The tablet form of Wegovy is available as an alternative to injections. The number of dog attacks on Royal Mail workers is said to be still unacceptably high, despite figures suggesting there have been fewer this year. There are 38 on average every week in the UK. And Harry Styles has been recognised with a Guinness World Record for the most performances by a musician in a single tour at Wembley. The stars wrapped up a 12-show run. That's the latest. I'm Faye Rowlands.
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11: People across Sussex and Hampshire are being warned to take care as a week of hot weather gets underway. A yellow heat health alert is in place for much of southern England until Saturday evening, with temperatures expected to climb through the week. Forecasters say parts of Hampshire could reach the low 30s, whilst health officials are urging people to check on older and vulnerable relatives. Urgent work to protect sea defences at Selsey has been approved by Chichester District Council. The planning committee was told that a 250-metre stretch at West Beach may have less than 2.5 years of life left due to erosion. Steel piles are in poor condition and concrete is cracked. Repairs are expected this summer and could take up to 70 days. In other news, meanwhile, the Conservative MP for Farnham and Borden will speak to MPs this week about preventing sewage overflows. Gregory Stafford will appear before the Environment, Food and Rural Affairs Committee on Thursday. He's expected to outline discussions he's held with Thames Water about stopping wastewater from entering rivers and waterways. And finally, businesses across Chichester are being urged to check whether they are eligible for new council grants. The District Council has allocated £90,000 across three schemes supporting startups, business growth and innovation. Grants range from £750 to £10,000. The deadline to get applications in is the 31st of July. And that's me with the latest. I'm Justin Cottrell.
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13: Morning, 4 minutes past seven. So here we are in the heat wave. So another hot and sunny day today. Highs of 27 degrees Celsius in Arundel and Shoreham.
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13: Waking you up. Although maybe you've already been awake for quite a few hours, don't know. What time do you call this? I call this our banger o'clock.
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If you have just woken up, you may have realised England won against Mexico. Hence why I'm playing Three Lions, Badil and Skinner and the Lightning Seeds. V2 Radio, 8 minutes past seven. Heidi, hi campers, rise and shine. Let's have breakfast with Tanya. Thanks very much to Mike Beeston. Mike Beeston, what are you doing here? Meadows, get well soon, okay? In the meantime, we'll have to do with Mike Beeston. Banter with the lads. So did you watch the game? This is where I don't understand the method of sleep. Do you just stay up and face a really, really long day? Maybe sleep afterwards, or maybe have a weird catnap in the evening and then woken up for the game, which was actually delayed due to the storm. So pubs were open to 5 o'clock. Well, they could open to 5 o'clock. They didn't have to open up to 5 o'clock. And I did wonder how many drunk people I would pass on the street on my early way in. I could have gone through the town near me, but I thought, I'm not that brave. And I don't have time for any silly business, you know, like cones on the street or something. But I did pass a couple of, I think very inebriated men, not together, actually, at different points. First one I passed was in Worthing, and he was staggering around, had his face painted with the England flag, was still smiling and cheering. Bless him, I gave him a wave, so I passed. And then another one I passed near Arundel, he's trying to hitchhike. What, was he on his way to work?

0: Breakfast with Tanya, V2 Radio, take that and shine. 13 minutes past seven, it's Monday, and yes, it's definitely going to be a lot of sunshine this week. We, of course, have another hot heat wave. Yes, temperatures reaching up to 34 degrees Celsius in some parts of the country. I mean, looking at the south, we're still going to hit 30 and beyond. So definitely a little bit hotter than they first predicted a couple of weeks ago. Kind of suggested late 20s. Now I'm saying a little bit over that. So try and stay cool, try and stay calm, try and stay hydrated, especially if you had a good time at the football last night.
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0: Can't imagine anything worse than having a hangover in this heat. Birthday Detective, the game where you've got to try and work out the celebrity who is celebrating their birthday today. If you've not played this game before, first clue is just the celebrity's voice. It's a bit of a mystery voice game. I do give you other clues as we go along. Looking at the celebrities that we had last week.
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0: we had Catherine Jenkins, we had James Martin, Mike Tyson, Peter Kay, Tom Cruise. Yeah, some good celebrities and some distinctive voices, I would argue too. Although, why are we arguing? Let's see how you get on with today's mystery voice. Do you recognise who this is?
3: I honestly would be very, very happy in my life if I never had to go into another airport. However big the airport, I'm not just talking huge airports with scanners, they see me right at the end of the very little labyrinth of people waiting to have their stuff scanned, their luggage. We're going to get her to take her shoes off.
0: Yeah. Maybe a story for later. Okay, do you recognise that voice? 01243 963 960. You can WhatsApp that number or email studio@v2radio.co.uk if you think you know who it is on just the voice alone. Now, we like to play a good mix of music here at V2 Radio. You know, some 70s, some 80s, but also up-to-date stuff. So this is new. Recently married, Taylor Swift on V2 Radio.

0: Taylor Swift, I Knew It, I Knew You. It's brand new music on V2 Radio. 18 minutes past seven on this Monday morning. Tony McCarthy here. We're calling it Hangover Day, aren't they, in the newspapers? Celebrating not going to sleep since the football. At least it was a good outcome. And Taylor Swift finally tied the knot after lots of chat about it. She is now Mrs. Travis Kelce. Just a small affair, just an intimate number, you know, £26 million just to close all the roads around Madison Square Garden in New York. That's what they agreed to do, donate that money to 20 charities. Yeah, that's a great way of doing it, because I'm sure it was a bit of an inconvenience. Looking at all the details, Adam Sandler actually officiated it. Why? What? No, they were great friends with him. They did their vows 20 minutes each. Wow, that's a long time. As someone who has to talk for a living, and when you go up on stage, 20 minutes of just saying stuff is a really long time. Both of them, each. I bet the people in the crowd were then doubting accepting the invitation. Oh, I didn't know it was going to be this long. Thought I was going to get some nice booze, see loads of famous celebrities and be on my merry way. Thanks very much for your guesses in the birthday detective. Some of you have got it right, some of you have not. So let's give you some more clues. And I do want to talk about our top guilty pleasures. I mean, are they guilty? But let's talk about that. Music on the way from the Buggles after we have a look at the roads and rails.
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2: 22 minutes past seven, maybe the roads would be quieter if people were working from home. Looking at the A27 around Havant, still got the roadworks in place, a little bit slow. Some queues forming around the main roundabouts in Chichester, starting to look a little bit busy now, especially the Bognor Road roundabout. If you're coming up from Drayton or North Burstead. Crossbush, if you're heading towards Arundel, looking a little bit slow as you queue at the junction. Not looking too bad, actually, around the Worthing and Lancing areas. Washington has some queues if you're coming up on the A24. Calfold A272, travelling eastbound. Little bit slow, taking an extra 10 minutes. Looking at the trains this morning, pleased to say there's no big problems or delays across the south. Anything else, let me know. 01243 963 960.
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0: Yeah, what a tune. The Buggles video killed the radio star. 26 minutes past seven. Breakfast with Tanya. Good morning on this Monday. Hope you had a fabulous weekend and actually got to enjoy the sunshine before it's gone a bit crazy and the heat's going up, up, up. And hopefully you slept okay. We've got all our fans now. It does make a difference, doesn't it? It does make a little bit of a difference. Wouldn't want to be waking up with a hangover or not even waking up. It's just confusing, isn't it, with the game against Mexico. England did win, if you've just tuned in. And actually, the game was delayed by an hour because of the thunderstorm. So if you're keeping kids up late, then it got later and later and later. The How's the Hangover? That's the headline for The Sun this morning.
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0: I reckon there's a couple of the V2 team who are going to be a little bit delicate this morning. Okay, the Birthday Detective, the game where you've got to try and work out the celebrity who is celebrating their birthday today. You've had clue number one, just their voice, which sounded like this.
2: I honestly would be very, very happy in my life if I never had to go into another airport. However big the airport, I'm not just talking huge airports with scanners, they see me right at the end of the very little labyrinth of people waiting to have their stuff scanned, their luggage. We're going to get her to take her shoes off.
0: When I went to Nashville with Gary Booker and the team, he was stopped both sides. Yeah, we knew it as well. We're like, oh, they're definitely going to stop you, Gary. And yes, they did. Okay, did you recognise that voice? A big well done to Kerry Littlehampton, because she was first in. Yes! Well done, Kerry. What a way to start the week. What a way. Well done to Andrew and the family making breakfast in Littlehampton. Silver for you, Andrew. Rhiannon, Elmer, Julie and Chichester got it. You did, eventually. Chris Kes and Daisy the Park. Daisy, good girl. Who is it? Sarah in Selsey, Monkeys of Barnum. Anita in Cocking. Lindsay and Crawley, half points. But to be fair, sounds like you've been awake for a long time since you did watch the footy. We actually woke up for it. River went to sleep because of the delay. Oh, I couldn't sleep, so watched it in the other room. Yeah, I think, once you're up, that's it. You're kind of committed, aren't you? Marky Mark in Burstead, yes. Dean in Bracklesham, yes. Kate in Rustington, yes. Marina Kelvin in Middleton on Sea, got it right. So did James and Pagham. Barbara in Chichester said, I didn't watch the footy. No, I definitely didn't watch it live, Barbara, but I did catch up on the highlights this morning. Philip in Rustington, Darren in Worthing, Kevin on the 829. Ian, 50% of Burstead lads. And Mark and Paul on the school bus. Ring a ding ding, boys. Here's some more clues, though, if you're struggling. A birthday girl turned 68 from Lincolnshire. An English comedian, actress, singer, impressionist, screenwriter. She co-wrote and starred in sketch shows with her comedy partner, Dawn French. So think the other one. What's the other one? And later received acclaim in the 90s for writing and playing her character, Edina, in the Ab Fab sitcom alongside Joanna Lumley. She received a BAFTA fellowship in 2009. In the animated film Shrek 2, she provided the voice of the fairy godmother and sang a couple of songs. And she recently appeared as the grandmother in the new film of The Faraway Tree, which we enjoyed as McCarthy's. Who are we talking about? 01243 963 960. You can WhatsApp that number or email studio at v2radio.co.uk. Let's have Katy Perry. Good morning.

0: Roar! Links nicely to, obviously, Three Lions. Katy Perry, Roar, VT Radio, 27 minutes to 8, Breakfast with Tanya.
1: Coming up this morning, I have the latest as southern England is heading into another prolonged spell of hot weather. A yellow heat health alert is in place from now until next Saturday. Sea Defence repairs at Selsey's West Beach have been given the go-ahead, and plans for 32 affordable flats in Chandler's Ford have gone out to public consultation. I'll have more for you at 8 o'clock.

0: what a morning to wake up to. Not just the sunshine, but there's going to be a lot of happy people celebrating England's victory. Heaven 17, Temptation, V2 Radio, 22 minutes to 8 o'clock. Tanya here with some breakfast for you. I mean, if you've been awake the whole time, it's not even breakfast. What is it? Just some sort of like midnight snack. But what a game. I watched the highlights this morning. 3-2, England won against Mexico. And they were in Azteca Stadium in Mexico, so slightly outnumbered, the England fans. And, you know, when we were scoring, they were booing. So well done to especially Jude Bellingham. He got 2 goals within 2 minutes, just at the end of the first half. Wow, that must have been so exciting. And then Kane got the third on a penalty. I think Jordan Pickford is obviously the unsung hero, if you've been watching it. More on that a bit. This is what Jude Bellingham said about it all.
1: I can imagine it's carnage, but in a happy way, positive. Everyone, no matter where you're from, no matter, you know, kind of what you do, I can imagine everyone's together. And that's the thing that I dream of being a part of, as this England squad, bringing my country together.
0: Oh, bless him. And he's so young. Jude Bellingham's only like 23 or something, isn't he? Well done to him. He always talks about wanting the country to be proud of him. Of course they are. Let's talk top guilty pleasures. And is the little things like knowing you're about to order a takeaway. Like, you're doing something naughty, isn't it? Should we have takeaway? Yes, it's a takeaway. Falling asleep, watching TV in bed, sneaking an extra scooper for ice cream in. Simple things, isn't it? These little guilty pleasures. Putting off a task. Singing your heart out in the car. Yeah. Always good to Celine Dion, I always think, for some reason. Binge watching a whole TV series in one go. They are also some of the top 30 guilty pleasures. Eating an entire bag of crisps. I know what they're talking about, the big bag, the sharing bag. Who says you need to share them? Drinking juice or milk straight from the carton. It's the things I like this, because it's not the obvious stuff, it's like the little stuff. So for me, I like having a random teaspoon of peanut butter for no reason. My girls love it, it's always out. I'm like, oh yeah, I'm just gonna have a bit. I don't know why, it's like a little weird snack. And having a coffee in bed and watching TV in the morning, if I get the chance over the weekend, that is up there. And if I gain time, rewatching a Dawson's Creek, you know, reliving all that teenage angst, I think they're my sort of guilty pleasures. What are yours? Do tell me. 01243 963 960. You can WhatsApp me there, and you can email studio@v2radio.co.uk. Now, in about 5 minutes, I will be revealing who we've been talking about in the birthday detective. So you've still got time if you want to message in your final guess. New music on the way from Calvin Harris after the travel situation.
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0: 17 minutes to 8 o'clock, looking quite calm on the road so far, maybe because they're quieter. Havant still has the road work, so I'll slow you down on the A27 if you're travelling between Fishbourne and Portsmouth at the moment. Looking at the bypass in Chichester, yeah, signs look a little bit slow. I see some queues from North Mundham all the way to the Wick roundabout, and definitely looking a little bit busier now at the Stockbridge roundabout if you're heading up on the Burden Road, A286. Looking across the Worthing area, now looking a little bit delayed around the Crockhurst Hill and Grove Lodge roundabout if you are travelling eastbound on the A27. Yes, looking a little bit slow. Has been a crash in Wallace Avenue in Worthing. I noticed that the roads around it are looking a little bit slow as we meander around where the crash happened. Not looking too bad everywhere else. Stenning, of course, still has some delays because of the temporary traffic lights. They're going to be there for a few weeks. You are travelling northbound from Shoreham. It will slow you down and add time to your journey. There's been no big problems on the trains at the moment. Looking across the boards for the south, all running to time pretty much. Anything else, tell me all about it. 01243 963 960.
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0: guessing there'll be a lot of enthusiastic people to begin with this morning, but if they did stay awake for that game, by the afternoon, you're going to get some grumpy people. Calvin Harris, Jazzy, Satisfy, 13 minutes to 8, V2 Radio. A new to breakfast with Tanya, just after 8 o'clock, is Just Kidding, featuring local school children telling us their favourite jokes. It's been really good already, actually. I've just started visiting the schools. Kids are funny, aren't they? I think so. Their delivery is perfect. A lot of adults speed up when they tell jokes. No, they're cool. They're cool as a cucumber. They know the good stuff's coming. Talking about kids, a big happy birthday to Rowan in Southwater, who turns 8 today. Oh, Rowan, look, the sun is shining. Hopefully your class sing to you. And 8, you know, you're getting old. You'll be creeping into those double digits soon. Hope you have a lovely day. Now, talking of birthdays...
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0: Looks like Rowan, we've been trying to work out who your birthday buddy is in The Birthday Detective. You've had clue number one, which is just the celebrity's voice. You've had some other clues too, but maybe you've just tuned in. And if so, don't worry, we do a recap before the reveal. Do you recognise this celebrity's voice?
2: I honestly would be very, very happy in my life if I never had to go into another airport. However big the airport, I'm not just talking huge airports with scanners, they see me right at the end of the very little labyrinth of people waiting to have their stuff scanned, their luggage. We're going to get her to take her shoes off.
0: Yep, obviously looks a bit dodge. Okay, birthday girl turned 68 today from Lincolnshire, an English comedian, actress, singer, impressionist, screenwriter. Oh my goodness. She co-wrote and starred in sketch shows with her comedy partner, Dawn French. She was in Absolutely Fabulous alongside Joanna Lumley. She was in the animated film Shrek 2. She provided the voice of the fairy godmother. She was funny, actually. And she was the grandmother in the new film, The Faraway

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0: Yeah, what a banger. Pet Shop Boys, always on my mind. Before that, Oasis, Wonderwall. What we all sing along to now at football. Noel Gallagher's delighted, apparently. 2 minutes to eight, VT Radio Breakfast with Tanya on this Monday. And what a game. I watched the highlights, and if you watched it live, I bet it was nerve-wracking. The fact that Jude Bellingham scored twice in 2 minutes, though, just before the half-time mark, were absolutely amazing. I think Jordan Pickford was the man of the match from what I saw. More on that a little bit later. I want to talk about Harry Styles as well. Just did a Guinness World Record. Well done if you worked out, by the way. It was Jennifer Saunders in The Birthday Detective. Yes, her dulcet tones. Now get ready for Just Kidding. And our survey says, coming up after 8 o'clock news, first national and international, followed by local news from Justin, starting the music, have Talk Talk for you.
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12: From the Sky News Centre at 8, England came through a dramatic World Cup clash with co-host Mexico to progress to the last 8. Joe Rawson reports from the Azteca Stadium.
13: England walked into the Azteca through thunder, chaos and 80,000 voices demanding their defeat, and they delivered their most fearless performance of the World Cup so far. Jude Bellingham struck twice before Mexico clawed back a lifeline. Then came the turning point. Gerald Quansah sent off, the stadium erupting, momentum swinging. Harry Kane restored hope from the spot, only to concede a penalty moments later. With the crowd roaring and 11 long minutes added on, England dug in and they held on. A heroic, defiant 3-2 victory that sends them into the quarterfinals.
12: England are taking on Norway in the last 8 after the side beat Brazil 2-1. Kickoff is at 10 p.m. on Saturday. Breaking news, Sky's agreed to pay up to £1.6 billion to buy ITV's media and entertainment business. The agreement, subject to approval, will create the UK's largest commercial broadcaster. It's aimed at creating a UK-focused streaming challenger to US rivals like Netflix and Amazon Prime Video. Dana Strong is Sky's Group Chief Executive.
14: Well, this is an extraordinary opportunity to bring together what I would say is two of the most iconic brands in media. And when we put those together, we have the opportunity of creating a UK national streaming champion.
12: From September, all schools in the UK are getting life-saving allergy pens. The guidance will also ensure teachers receive training. Foreign political donations are being limited to £100,000 for a year after donors arrive in Britain. Ministers insist British democracy is not for sale. The first weight loss pill's gone on sale. The tablet form of Wegovy is available as an alternative to injections. And the Duchess of Sussex, Prince Archie and Princess Lilibet are not expected to join the Duke of Sussex when he visits London this week. Prince Harry's marking the one-year countdown to the Invictus Games. That's the latest.
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6: Southern England is heading into another prolonged spell of summer heat. A yellow heat health alert is now in place for the southeast and southwest until next Saturday night. Forecasters say the weather will stay largely dry and sunny, with temperatures becoming very warm or locally hot through the week. Health officials say the alert means care services and vulnerable people could feel the impact as the heat continues. Sea defence repairs at Selsey's West Beach have been given the go-ahead. Chichester District Council heard the existing defences are deteriorating, with steel piles pitted with holes and concrete at risk of being undermined by the sea. If they fail, nearby homes and property could be at risk. The work is expected to take place this summer and will last between 40 and 70 days. In other news, plans for 32 affordable flats in Chandler's Ford have gone out to public consultation. The homes are proposed for land off Station Lane following the relocation of Centre Stage Productions Youth Theatre. Some residents fear the scheme could add to traffic and parking problems. And finally, a nesting pair of swans and their cygnets have been protected near Arundel Castle, all thanks to council officers and local residents. A West Sussex County Council officer spotted barriers blocking part of a footpath and found swans named William and Catherine nesting nearby. Following concerns about drivers stopping to take photographs, Arundel District Council introduced a temporary parking suspension. And that's me with the latest. I'm Justin Cottrell.
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0: Morning, 5 minutes past eight. So here we are in the heat wave. It's going to be hot and sunny today with highs of 27 degrees Celsius in West Wittering and Stopham.
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0: I feel like both of my children say this stuff now. Alice may be 11, but she's saying all the classics to the teenagers. So, you can't tell me what to do. Actually, I can. Talk Talk, It's My Life, V2 Radio, 9 minutes past 8. On this Monday morning, Tanya here, captain of the breakfast ship. Welcome aboard. Wow, it's another hot one. We got a hot one. It's going to be hot all week. Not as bad as before, but still highs of 30 degrees Celsius. Just under that for today. Did you watch the football live? It was supposed to be 1 a.m. It turned out to be 2 a.m. I know, hour delays because of all the thunderstorms going on. Well done to England. 3-2 victory against Mexico. And it was in Mexico, Azteca Stadium. So, slightly outnumbered with the fans. But what a goalie England have. Jordan Pickford should have won man of the match. Mexico had 20 shots at our goal. England had 6. And we still beat them. So, well done. But yeah, there's going to be a lot of excitement, a lot of sore heads, even newspapers talking about it. Hangover of God is the Daily Star. And even though it's hot, we've still got lots of end-of-term activities with the kiddies, haven't we? Still some sports day. My Alice is tomorrow. Now, talking about schools.
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0: Yeah, time for Just Kidding. Every morning, a local school child gets the chance to make a smile with their favourite joke. Will it be funny? Will it be cute? Will it be cheesy? This week, all the jokes are actually from Westbourne House School in Chichester. So every day this week, we have a lovely voice from one of them telling us something, hopefully, that will make us laugh. Now, let's hear today's joke. Who do we have today?
2: My name is Katya and I'm going to tell you a joke. What does a bee wear to the beach? A bikini.
0: Love it. What does a bee wear to a beach? A bikini. Of course.
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0: haven't got no time to dwell on it. Yeah, Galantis, David Guetta, Little Mix, Heartbreak Anthem. 14 minutes past 8. Tanya McCarthy with the Monday Breakfast Show. Hope you're doing okay. Madonna didn't appear at London Pride after everyone kept talking about it. She was probably partied out. I'm sure the night before she was celebrating the release of Confessions 2. I've heard little bits of it. Actually, some of it's okay. I wasn't sure when I heard she was having another album out, but actually, I quite like it. Very disco. Hopefully we'll be playing something on V2 soon. Not quite London Pride, but Worthing Pride at the weekend. Hope you had a lovely time if you went. Our Jasmine from the V2 Radio team went. Took lots of lovely photos, lots of like Technicolor with the kind of blue sky background. Absolutely lovely. We did put them on our socials.
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0: So much celebrating over the weekend. Pride, footy, sunshine. And now let's celebrate playing. Our survey says, yeah. Tanya McCarthy, host with the toast. And this is the game where I give you a story and you've got to try and work out what the top answer is. Give it a guess and then I'll tell you whether your guess is right or your guess is not right. And since we did have 4th of July, I thought, yeah, let's link it in a little bit. This was the top answer when asked to name an iconic American symbol. There's quite a few that I could think of, but what do you think is the top answer? 01243 963 960. You can WhatsApp that or email studio@v2radio.co.uk. Avoiding the top five, I will give an example and say McDonald's. It's not the top answer, obviously. It's me being a little bit silly. What do you think it is? Name an iconic American symbol. I'm sorry. I thought this was America. This is new from the script, V2 Radio.

0: It's good, it's new from the script. Man in the Arena, 19 minutes past 8, Tanya McCarthy, Monday breakfast. And if you're starting to dread the summer holidays, don't, because we can make them a little bit easier for you at V2 Radio. It's another week of the big summer giveaway. This is where we're giving a whole bundle of prizes to another winner. And in this bundle, there's loads of stuff to keep you busy across the holidays. Knock Hatch Adventure Park, free annual passes. I mean, they're worth £80 each. That alone is quite good. But also Meadow Bay Village, Hailing Island. Got something there. You've got Beauty Secret Salon and Spa, treatment gift voucher, Tangmere Aviation Museum, Shakerdelic, The Steakist, Ambley Museum, Aldingbourne Trust, loads of stuff. To see the full list, go to our website and get involved by going to our socials. If you go to Facebook or Instagram, you'll see the big summer giveaway. Make sure you like the post and make sure you follow us and Harbour Park in Littlehampton, who are proudly supporting it. And then we'll pick a winner at the end of the week, and it could be you. Thanks very much for the guesses and our survey says. Let's go through them in a little bit. I think only a couple of you have got the top answer so far. Music on the way from Jamelia after Look at the Roads and Rails.
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0: 23 minutes past 8. Maybe the roads would be quieter if everyone's hungover and working from home. Maybe. Looking at Havant on the A27, a little bit slow because of the roadworks there still. Not too bad at Fishbourne. Looking at the bypass at Chichester, Bognor Road roundabout. Looking pretty busy if you're coming from Wick or up from Drayton on the A259. Crossbush will slow you down if you're travelling westbound towards Arundel from Worthing. A283 Stenning still has those temporary traffic lights. I know they're going to be there for another couple of weeks. Definitely slowing you down by 15 minutes at least if you're travelling up from Shoreham. Looking at the trains across the south, we haven't had any big problems. I can see a couple very minor delays. Anything else, tell me all about it. 01243 963 960.
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0: Superstar, that's what you are. Jamelia, 28 minutes past 8. Breakfast with Tanya. Thanks for choosing V2 Radio. Get ready for another hot day. Come on, kids. That means hats, hats, hats. My Alice seems to... Oh, I've forgotten my hat. But you had it in your bag. Oh, I forgot to put it on. Yes, convenient, but she's been sunburnt a couple of times. Newspapers, of course, printed before the England result. They did win against Mexico. But the Daily Star, hangover of God, the ultimate hangover day. And the Sun, how's the hangover? Oh, there's no way I'd watch it. That's far too early.
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0: You can't say it's late. Surely you couldn't watch it, stay awake until that point, could you? You need to have some sort of sleep. But I'm wide awake and we're playing Our Survey Says, aren't we? Yeah, so they applaud on demand. It's great, isn't it? Yeah, see? This is the game where I give you a story, ask a question, you've got to work out the top answer, give it a guess, and then I'll tell you whether your guess is right or wrong. And this was the top answer when asked to name an iconic American symbol. I suggested McDonald's. Tongue-in-cheek, just avoiding the top answers for you. Wrong number plate, Phil suggested Eagle. It's second, actually, isn't it? Yeah. Mickey Mouse. Louise in Chichester suggested Mount Rushmore. Great shout. Lindsay and Crawley suggested Eagle. River, top answer. Well done, River. Elby suggested Big Burgers. Yeah, super size. Tanya and Haven suggested hot dogs. Madison Square Gardens. That's quite topical because that's where Taylor Swift got married. Also, you suggested Empire State Building. But then you got the top answer. Kevin Littlehampton suggested Starbucks or KFC. Mark and Pam Littlehampton, Empire State Building, but then got the top answer. Lisa in Rose Green suggested Starbucks. Philip in Rustington, Mount Rushmore, Uncle Sam's, then got the top answer. Charlotte, Emma and Joy, the Stars and Stripes, that's a good one. Wendy's, Taco Bell, Target, yeah, I went to my first Target recently, it's great. Walmart, Dollar Tree, Starbucks. Great list, girls, great list, not the top answer. Still a chance to play along. 01243 963 960. You can WhatsApp that or email studio@v2radio.co.uk. Shiny happy people on V2 Radio. We sure are.

0: Yes, the perfect song in the sunshine. REM, Shiny Happy People, 26 minutes to 9. 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
1: Coming up this morning, I have the latest as a yellow heat health alert is in place from today until next Saturday evening, covering southern and southeast England. Sea defence repairs at Selsey's West Beach have been given the go-ahead, and a nesting pair of swans have been protected near Arundel Castle, all thanks to council and community teamwork. I'll have more for you at 9 o'clock.

0: Take care in the heat and sunshine. Slip, slap, slop, slurp, you know. Level 42, running in the family, 22 minutes to 9. Tanya here. And, wow, the football game. Did you watch it? I watched the highlights. Just the highlights was enough. As soon as I woke up and looked at the score, 3-2, I thought, oh, my God, straight away, that's the game. Red card on our side. There was a few yellow cards. Kane scored from a penalty. It was all happening. And I think it's going to take us a week to get over it before we even think about the next game, which is Saturday at 10 o'clock versus Norway. I know Norway beat Brazil because that's, I think everyone kind of had a roadmap that if we beat Mexico, it'd be Brazil next. No, it's going to be Norway, quarterfinals. More sociable hour, at least 10 o'clock. 10 o'clock, still late, but better than 1 and then 2 a.m. So Harry Styles has been at Wembley for how many performances? It was like 12 or something. And that's being recognised with a Guinness World Record as most performances by a musician in a single run at Wembley. And everyone who went said it was amazing. His Together Together tour, he's moving on, of course, to other places. Did you get to see him? I think he's going to Brazil next. I know. They're not going to be happy because they've just they've just come out of the World Cup, so he didn't time that best, did he? Thanks very much for the guesses in our survey, says. I'll go through the top answer in just a bit. Still 5 minutes, you can send in something. Music on the way, which I'm really enjoying, from Alex Warren, brand new, after a look at the roads and rails for you.
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4: 18 minutes to 9 o'clock. It's been quite quiet on the roads. I wondered if they would be. Maybe a few more people working from home. Havant still has the roadworks there, so some extra delays on the 20A27 if you're travelling between Chichester and Portsmouth. Bognor Road roundabout, pretty busy, particularly if you're coming from Wicks. Some big queues there. Some hefty-looking ones. Looking much better, actually, at North Mundham, which was experiencing some delays earlier. Moving across to Worthing, we did have a crash near Goring, but actually that's now cleared up. Looking okay on the A27 as well, actually. Stenning on the A283 has some emergency roadworks going on, so there are some temporary traffic lights. If you are travelling northbound from Shoreham, it is going to be slowing your journey down somewhat. Looking at the trains across the south, no big problems to report at all. Can see one cancellation due to signalling system problem from Brighton to London at the moment. That's it though. Anything else, tell me all about it. Phone the Jamline 01243 963 960.
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0: I love the fact you can hear whoop whoop. It's probably my favourite song from him so far. It's new from Alex Warren, Passenger, 14 minutes to 9. VT Radio, Tanya McCarthy here. Happy Monday. Over the weekend, I watched, because it's on Amazon now, and we signed up for Prime just to get the fans for the last heatwave, which arrived after the heatwave, but at least ready for this heatwave. But I thought, yeah, let's take advantage of this. Project Hail Mary is on it with Ryan Gosling, and me and my eldest Maggie watched it. And I wasn't sure what to expect. I know it had good reviews. I'm a huge sci-fi geek. Even my Maggie said, I assumed you just like rom-coms because that's all you watch with me and Alice. And I said, yeah, because it's perfect for you both. I think for my youngest, I think there's no way she should sit through Project Hail Mary. But Maggie loved it. She said it was her favourite film ever. I've ordered the book to be reserved from the library because she's that big a fan. And then I said, actually, the same writer did The Martian. That's another great film with Matt Damon. So we're going to watch that next. But if you've seen Project Hail Mary, can you message me, tell me what your thoughts on that? Because I thought it was brilliant.
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0: You know you're going to be a good actor when it's basically just you in the whole film, kind of like Tom Hanks in Castaway. Right, you ready? Let's do this. Let's play our survey set. Tanya McCarthy, host with the toast. This is the game where I give you a story, ask you a question, and you've got to try and work out the top answer. Give it a guess, and then I'll tell you whether your guess is right or your guess is wrong. And since it was Independence Day, 4th of July of the weekend, this was the top answer when asked to name an iconic American symbol. American symbol. I suggested McDonald's in jest. No, I mean, it's in jest actually. Could have been, but it's not. Lisa in Rose Green suggested some sort of like baseball thing. Wrong number plate. Phil suggested Disney. White House. I think you got the top answer too. I just didn't write it down. I think you did. Only Graham in Eastergate. Yes. Elaine the First in Midhurst. Yes. No Mug Dave suggested Apple, Microsoft. Yeah, it's good. Not the top answer. And James, I've got a list. Yes, you do. This is where I'm going to make sure I don't read out the top answer. Liberty Bell, Flag, Empire State Building, Uncle Sam, Bald Eagle, Hot Dogs, White House, Mount Rushmore, Grand Canyon, Dollar Bill. These are brilliant, by the way. You did get the top answer. I just didn't read it out. Okay, let's go through the list. Name an iconic American symbol. White House is there. Liberty Bell, the American flag, the bald eagle, but the top answer. So well done, you have been shouting at your radio. I know I can't hear you, it doesn't work like that. A Statue of Liberty. Yes, well done. Well done to you. Great way to start your week. Madonna after Ed Sheeran on V2 Radio.
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0: Madonna has been very busy promoting her new album, Confessions 2. Beautiful stranger, 3 minutes to 9 o'clock, Monday breakfast, Tanya here. How are you? You feeling all right? You feeling tired? Did you stay up and watch the football? Did you set an alarm to watch the football? Did you manage to go back to sleep after the football? Are you still awake after the football? I know, it's going to be a strange day for a lot of people, and it was referred, I knew the newspapers want to say something about it. The Sun, how's the hangover? Hangover of God, the ultimate hangover today, Daily Star. I think they were saying it's going to be pull a sickie Monday as well. You can't pull a sickie. It'd be so obvious on today of all days. I was reading that they were saying that they're expecting some of the workforce to call in sick. And they reckon, I was reading about it earlier, they reckon it was the longest session in history of the pubs, 38 million pints, 6,000 boozers were open until 5 a.m. Police were apparently doing drink drive checks around the areas. Yes, that would make sense. Well done if you worked out the top answer in our survey says, name an iconic American symbol, American. And it was the Statue of Liberty. Now, I want to, you know, I'm a fair quiz master. I thought, hold on, Statue of Liberty is on Starbucks, isn't it? It is part of their logo. So Kerry Littlehampton, Lisa and Rose Green, I'll give you a half point for Starbucks. I know, I'm so generous. It's too good to you. Let's go up to 9 o'clock news, national and international headlines, followed by the local news from our Justin. And in starting the music, Janet Jackson and Luther Vandross for you. V2
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5: From the Sky News Centre at 9, fans packed out pubs in the middle of the night to watch England's dramatic 3-2 win over Mexico in the World Cup. Some in London gave their verdict.
6: It's that it! Come on, England!
7: Let's go, River.
8: I know, unbelievable. I have nothing as well. It's so good.
5: Jude Bellingham's two goals and Harry Kane's penalty secured the victory, taking the side into the quarterfinals. Most of the second half was also played with 10 men after Jarrell Kwanza was red carded. Bellingham had this message for those back home.
9: Have another shot and text your bosses to say you're not coming in tomorrow. That's about it. I dream of being a part of this England squad, bringing my country together, giving them nights like this that they'll enjoy hopefully for many years to come, and I'm so proud of this team, honestly.
5: There's a more reasonable 10 p.m. start next for their last eight tie with Norway on Saturday. Sky's agreed to buy ITV's media and entertainment business for up to £1.6 billion. Coronation Street, Emmerdale and Love Island are among shows that will remain free to viewers. Allergy pens are to be stocked in all schools from September under new guidance. Benedict's Law will also ensure teachers are trained in emergencies. Nigel Farage claims he's the victim of an establishment hit job and has followed the rules. He's facing calls for an investigation over financial support given to him by a convicted criminal. The Sunday Times reported yesterday George Cottrell also gave the Reform UK leader use of a rented property before he was elected. Broadcaster Angela Epstein says this could be damaging.
10: Will it cut through and will it damage Farage's profile amongst his loyal supporters? That's a different question. But I think one thing that voters find very difficult to sort of accept and process is when we see MPs with their noses in the trough.
5: And Harry Styles is a Guinness World Record holder. His 12-night run is Wembley's longest residency in a single tour. That's the latest. I'm Faye Rowlands.
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11: People across Sussex and Hampshire are being warned to take care as a prolonged spell of hot weather gets underway. A yellow heat health alert is in place for much of southern England until Saturday evening, with temperatures expected to climb as the week goes on. Forecasters say parts of Hampshire could reach the low 30s, whilst health officials are urging people to check on older and vulnerable relatives. Chichester District Council has approved work to stop cedar fences failing in Selsey. A 250-metre section of West Beach is said to be in poor condition following years of erosion and storm damage. The council has applied from the Environment Agency funding to help pay for the repairs. A spokesperson for Coastal Partners says stronger steel piles and marine-grade concrete will be used. In other news, new funding is being made available to help businesses in the Chichester District grow and invest. The council is launching three grant schemes, including support for startups, improvements to small businesses, and larger innovation projects. Funding can help with equipment, training, marketing, digital upgrades, and premises work. And finally, visitors to Portsmouth Historic Dockyard can see HMS Victory from a new angle this summer as part of the £42 million big repair conservation project. New viewing platforms are opening, giving a closer look to the work to preserve Nelson's flagship. The Trafalgar sail, still marked by battle damage, will go back on display. And that's me with the latest. I'm Justin Cottrell.
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12: And a very good morning to you. 9:04. Yes, there is a heat wave. There is some sunshine and it is going to be hot. Highs of 27 degrees Celsius in Midhurst and Goring.
13: Woohoo! Getting you going on a Monday. Breakfast with

0: Allen, Beg For Me, loved her latest album, 18 minutes past nine. Tanya McCarthy with The Breakfast Show on VT Radio on this Monday. Did you stay up and watch the football? Did you go to sleep and get up and watch the football? Either way, I'm glad it was a good result. I did see some people staggering back from the pub as I was driving along about 20 past five in the morning, because some pubs were open till 5 a.m. I'm just glad it was a good outcome. Next game is going to be, it was supposed to be Brazil, but actually Norway beat Brazil, so it's going to be against Norway 10 o'clock on Saturday, so at least it's a little bit earlier. It's a bit earlier. Newspapers are reflecting the football just by saying, how's the hangover? That's the Sun. I'm not hungover, no. Woke up and did watch the highlights, though. What a game! What a game, 3-2 against Mexico. I had a lovely email from Sandy, which I must read out. And at first, I wasn't sure what I was reading, Sandy, but I understand. She said, morning, on my 18th birthday, I was travelling from Gloucestershire to London to stay with my aunt. I'll never forget the excitement of that day or the dedication I received on the radio. They mentioned several times my name, talked about me making my journey up to Gloucester. They played A Teenager in Love, which was a perfect song for me at the time. I'm guessing it was quite a while ago then. What a song, though. I was absolutely thrilled. 50 years later, I still remember it. So I would love it if I could dedicate a song to my lovely daughter, Phoebe Helen Norman Kench, on her 21st birthday today, the 6th of July. If you could find something to say, yes. I mean, icing on the cake, especially she's a bit sad for finishing uni and missing all the wonderful friendships she's made. Oh, it's just the beginning. It's just the beginning, Phoebe. Send her all our love for a fab birthday. We're going off a professional manicure after cake and coffee with the neighbours and then out for a meal with Auntie Karen and Cousin James. What a day. One thing after another, after another, after another. Lots of love always from Mum Sandy, Dad Steve and Max the Cat. Especially Max the Cat, my cat Maximo. Have a lovely 21st birthday, Phoebe. Wow. Love the history of everyone remembers. You know, I think when I was younger, the station that I listened to in Brighton was Southern FM, and me and my friends once got a shout out. I can't remember what it was. One of my friends won tickets for a Bon Jovi concert on Southern FM. But yeah, I do remember we were all screaming hearing our names. In fact, I think we were screaming so much we didn't even hear the whole dedication. So yeah, so hopefully I did it justice. Happy birthday, Phoebe. More music on the way, starting with Inner City after a look at the roads and rails for you.
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0: 23 minutes past nine. Let's see what's happening with the roads and rails. I do feel the roads were a little bit quieter this morning, for sure. Extra people working from home, I think. Roadworks still happens on the A27. If you're travelling between Chichester and Portsmouth this morning, it will slow you down. A bypass around Chichester looking so much better. Still congested around the Bognor Road roundabout. Stretching across. Really busy at the Stenning area in A283. This is due to some temporary traffic lights we've got, and they are going to be there for another couple of weeks, I'm afraid. It is making it pretty slow if you're travelling up from Shoreham at the moment. With the trains, we haven't had any big problems and dramas across the south. Looking at the departures at the moment, a couple of minor delays from Chichester, but that's all. Anything else, tell me all about it. Phone the jam line 01243 963 960.
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0: We don't have to take our clothes off. Tony McCarthy fully clothed on V2 Radio. Jermaine Stewart, 24 minutes to 10 o'clock. Happy Monday. Earlier on the breakfast show, I mentioned I watched Project Hail Mary over the weekend. It's available on Prime now. And we only got Primes because we wanted to get the fans for the last heatwave. Now got them for the next heatwave, which we're in at the moment. And yeah, loved it. What a film. What a film. Well done to Ryan Gosling. And my eldest Maggie absolutely loved it so much. I've reserved the book from the library for her. And I didn't realise it was the same author who did The Martian, which is a great film. Thanks very much to Louise in Chichester. Funny you should mention this. I've just downloaded it and started listening to it. Oh, and audiobooks on chapter 3. And then I'll watch the movie. Yeah, I mean, I've done it in the wrong order now. But maybe I'll try and read the book at some point. The news today, all over the place, whether it's newspapers or showbiz, two halves, mainly focused on football. Well done to England, 3-2 against Mexico, and Taylor Swift's wedding. So on Friday, she married Travis Kelce at Madison Square Garden in New York, and they closed some of the roads around it, which is insane, but they gave back some money. They donated $26 million to at least 20 charities prior to the event, including the Food Bank for NYC, Feeding America, and the Children's Mercy Hospital. So that makes it okay then, doesn't it? This is where we want more information. What I do, after it's been talked about for so long, that guests were not allowed cameras. It makes sense. I'm sure something will come out eventually. But they transformed the venue into an enchanted forest kind of look. The vows, they spent 20 minutes each. I know, that's a long time. This is the weird one. The officiant was actor and comedian Adam Sandler. What? Why did they pick him? That seems such a random choice, doesn't it? Of course, looking at the sounding like the outfits were all just very much designer, designer, designer. And then musical legend Stevie Nicks took to the stage, and Sir Paul McCartney, who apparently sung the Beatles classic, I Want to Hold Your Hand. I'm sure some other details will come out for it. We want the juicy gossip, don't we? We want to know the punch-ups between celebrities. Maybe some that had a cheeky snog. Come on, we want more. We want more. Music on the way, talking more, from Kylie Minogue, brand new, after a look at the travel situation.
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0: 19 minutes to 10, looking pretty quiet across the A27 at the moment. Still have the roadworks and emergency temporary traffic lights that's standing on the A283. If you are travelling northbound in particular from Shoreham, it is slowing you down still by about 15 minutes. Seems to be the busiest place at the moment in Sussex. With the trains, we haven't had any big problems problems this morning. Have noticed quite a few cancellations from Brighton currently due to a signalling system fault. So make sure you check before you travel from Brighton and everywhere else in the south. It's looking okay. A few delays here and there. Anything else, let me know. Phone the jam line 01243 963 960.
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Steve Winwood, Valerie, 4 minutes to ten. Tanya McCarthy. It's Monday. I know. It's been busy, hasn't it? Welcome to the V2 Radio Breakfast Show. Well, what's left of it? Maybe just

0: tuned in because you had a bit of a sleep if you stayed awake to watch the England game. Maybe you're on cloud nine. I'm really pleased, actually. I thought, oh no, it'd be a horrible way to start the week if everyone was in a bad mood. But it's all good. It's all good. Thanks very much to Joe. We're currently on our way to the beach for my birthday. Oh, happy birthday, Joe. Hope you have a good one. Take it easy. Lots of shade, lots of sun cream. I know, my mum hat. Thanks for joining me for breakfast. Well done if you worked out Jennifer Saunders was the answer in the birthday detective. Well done to little Katia from the Westbourne House in Chichester for her joke in Just Kidding. It's nice to hear children's voices on the radio again. And well done if you worked out the top answer in our survey says it was the Statue of Liberty. And if you're wondering, what? Why was that the answer? If you want to know the question, you have to go to our catch-up on v2radio.co.uk or just tune in a little bit earlier and then you can hear all of this in real time. Let's spend some more time together. Let's go into the brunch hour. Big thanks to the World and Downland for their support with the breakfast show. Just coming up to 10 o'clock news, national and international first, followed by the local news from our Justin. And in starting the music, have Cyndi Lauper for you.
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8: From the Sky News Centre at 10, England supporters are still revelling in the 3-2 victory over Mexico in the early hours this morning, which has sent them into the quarterfinals of the World Cup.
9: We did it with pure mentality, with heart, overcame every obstacle that was thrown at us.
8: That's the assessment of manager Thomas Tuchel. Jude Bellingham, who scored two of last night's goals, has urged fans to text their bosses about not going to work today. But ministers say it's important children still go to school. There were a few bleary-eyed commuters at London's Liverpool Street station this morning. Despite the early wake-up, this woman says it was all worth it.
10: So, oh yeah. My God, we've stayed up the whole night and we came out for breakfast. It was really fun and it was really chaotic, but it was a really good vibe.
8: Meanwhile, Belgium officials say they're astonished Donald Trump appeared to intervene over a USA player's suspension after being sent off. Folari Balogun is available for the two sides' clash tonight because his ban's been suspended. ITV's agreed a deal to sell its media and entertainment business to Sky for up to £1.6 billion. It aims to create a UK-focused streaming challenger to the likes of Netflix. Under the agreement, awaiting regulatory approval, shows like Coronation Street and Love Island will remain free to air. Media analyst Claire Enders says that's unlikely to change.
11: Many of those commitments are legal commitments to the regulator and to stakeholders to produce certain kinds of things. And I doubt that ITV or Sky, who are very law-abiding citizens of this land, in regulatory terms, whether they would move a muscle on anything that is agreed with the regulator.
8: UK fighter jets have intercepted a Russian patrol aircraft after it repeatedly approached the carrier strike group in the Norwegian Sea. The Ministry of Defence says the plane was passing unnecessarily close to the Royal Navy warship. Australia's Prime Minister has apologised for comments he made about Kylie Minogue on a podcast. Anthony Albanese was asked about scenarios should his marriage break down. That's the latest. Time for Faye Rowlands.
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12: The South is bracing for a long run of hot weather this week. A yellow heat health alert is in place and covers the southeast and the southwest until Saturday evening. The Met Office says high pressure will bring largely dry, sunny conditions, with temperatures climbing as the week goes on. People across Sussex and Hampshire are being urged to keep cool and check in on anyone vulnerable. Repairs to ageing sea defences in Selsey are expected to take place this summer. Chichester District Council's planning committee heard parts of the West Beach defences could fail within 2.5 years without action. A planning officer said there will always be uncertainty because of storms and the coastal environment, but added, "We have to do the work." In other news, a nesting pair of swans have been protected near Arundel Castle. That's all thanks to council and community teamwork. A West Sussex Council officer noticed the swans nesting beside a public footpath and raised concerns about drivers stopping nearby. Arundel District Council then suspended parking in the area. The first egg hatched on the 26th of May, followed by 5 healthy cygnets. And finally, a new partnership has been announced between the University of Chichester and neurodiversity specialist Katie Healthcare. The Chichester-based family business provides autism and ADHD assessments, post-diagnostic services, and brain injury rehabilitation. Psychology and business students will be able to work on joint research projects across placements and career opportunities. And that's the latest. I'm Justin Cottrell.
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0: Morning, 10:04. We are in a heat wave, so it's going to be very hot and very sunny today. Highs of 27 degrees Celsius in Tangmere and Eastdean.
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0: It's new and it's nice, a duet with Jack Savaretti and Katie Tunstall, Tempting Fate on V2 Radio. 20 past 10, it's the brunch hour on Monday morning. Tanya McCarthy here. Hopefully you're ready for a day of work, not feeling really tired from watching the football and celebrating and maybe being in the pub till 5am. If you did stay in the pub till 5am, can you let me know? 01243 963 960. I want to give you a shout out. You can WhatsApp that or email studio@v2radio.co.uk. So if you have just tuned in and somehow missed all the fuss, England won against Mexico 3-2. It was a very exciting game. I didn't watch it, but I watched a highlight as soon as I got up. And what a game. So much was happening. And Jordan Pickford did really well. 20 shots at our goal, only 6 against theirs, and we still ended up winning. I was just reading, this is where I didn't see this part. England midfielder Jordan Henderson suffered a really bad wrist injury while celebrating his side's dramatic win. He wasn't even playing. He just kind of tried to throw himself over some advertising boards to celebrate the team, and he actually hurt himself and had to go off with some oxygen. So he wasn't even on the pitch, I don't think. But, you know, this is where it can be obviously a very hard sport. Let me know if you did watch the game, maybe from your own comfort of home. Maybe you did go for a little snooze afterwards. That's okay. So we are in a heat wave. So take it easy this week. Make sure you keep yourself hydrated and stay cool and don't go in the sun for too long, etc., etc. But I did think on Friday we went to the celebration festival at Ardingly, and I thought, you know, we wouldn't have come if it wasn't sunny. When the sun is shining, it does make you more inclined to go out and about, maybe to some events and festivals. So on that, do have a look on our website, because we've actually got lots of tickets for events, one of them being quite new, which I'm looking forward to, in Arundel. And they have changed the location a little bit. So it's the Arundel Festival, but it's now Party on the Pitch. It's actually at the Arundel Football Club. So it's Friday the 17th of July. It's not far away. And lots of live music, lots of things to do, lots of fun for the family. The backdrop of Arundel Castle is to be lovely. So they've got ABBA Magic, they've got a tribute to Elton John, and they've got the sound of Fleetwood Mac. Doors open at 5:30. To get your tickets, go to v2tickets.co.uk, just £25 each. Under 16s go free, so you're just paying for the adults. More music on the way from Ed Sheeran after a look at this.
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0: One night in heaven, not one night in Devon. M People V2 Radio, just about 20 to 11. It's Monday, it's the brunch hour. Tanya McCarthy here. Hope you're doing all right. They're calling it Hungover Monday, as some people haven't been to sleep yet watching the game and celebrating. England did win 3-2 against Mexico. If you've just joined us and you've managed to miss all the hype and fuss over it. But this is where do you watch the football? Now, you can go out and about, and if you go to our website, you can see our Fussed About Football, and it will actually list some places that are playing the games. I've just been reading that lots of us are actually taking to our sheds to watch the game, so we don't have to battle over the TV remote, which is very considerate. 20% of fans have actually retreated to the sheds. Now, a lot of people are saying, why don't you have a TV in your bedroom? You could work like that. Maybe they like the fact there's just a bit away from the house, and I think now more than ever, because of the timings of the games, because it was an hour delayed, it was actually 2 a.m. So if it was downstairs in the living room, do you want someone shouting and waking you up in the middle of the night? Luckily, the next game is looking a little bit more sociable. It's Norway, and it's on Saturday at 10 o'clock. And if we make it to the next one, I don't even know what time that would be, but I think we need to talk about maybe having a bank holiday or letting the kids watch it and go into school a little bit later. Just saying. Now, after 11 o'clock, Mr. Neil Bateman's looking after you. And part of his show is the Battle of the Businesses. Big well done to both teams last week. Had joint winners. I don't think that's happened before, has it? Marriott House in Chichester and Foresight Vision Support in Bognor Regis. Well done to you. So I'm guessing you both have pizza from Shakedelic. I'll let Neil explain what he's got going on today when he's here. Bateman! More music on the way from our newlywed Taylor Swift on V2 Radio.
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0: One of my favourite tunes, but I do get whistle envy. Scorpions, Wind of Change, VT Radio. It's been the brunch hour. Tony McCarthy here. Hope you're having a good start to your Monday, even if you're a little bit tired, maybe from the heat, maybe because you watched a football at a crazy time. Big thanks to the Good Bean Co. for supporting the brunch hour. Tomorrow I'll be talking to Jane from Bellinger's Ice Cream. Ice cream chat for the summer. Look forward to it. Just leaving you in the capable hands of Mr. Neil Bateman now. After the news at 11 o'clock, national and international, followed by our local news and the music starting with Chic. Take care in the sunshine. I'll see you tomorrow.
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4: From the Sky News Centre at 10, England supporters are still revelling in the 3-2 victory over Mexico in the early hours this morning, which has sent them into the quarterfinals of the World Cup.
5: We did it with pure mentality, with heart, overcame every obstacle that was thrown at us.
4: That's the assessment of manager Thomas Tuchel. Jude Bellingham, who scored two of last night's goals, has urged fans to text their bosses about not going to work today. But ministers say it's important children still go to school. There were a few bleary-eyed commuters at London's Liverpool Street station this morning. Despite the early wake-up, this woman says it was all worth it.
6: Oh my God, we've stayed up the whole night and we came out for breakfast. It was really fun and it was really chaotic, but it was a really good vibe.
4: Meanwhile, Belgium officials say they're astonished. Donald Trump appeared to intervene over a USA player's suspension after being sent off. Folari Balogun is available for the two sides' clash tonight because his ban's been suspended. ITV's agreed a deal to sell its media and entertainment business to Sky for up to £1.6 billion. It aims to create a UK-focused streaming challenger to the likes of Netflix. Under the agreement, awaiting regulatory approval, shows like Coronation Street and Love Island will remain free to air. Media analyst Claire Enders says that's unlikely to change.
7: Many of those commitments are legal commitments to the regulator and to stakeholders to produce certain kinds of things. And I doubt that ITV or Sky, who are very law-abiding citizens of this land, in regulatory terms, whether they would move a muscle on anything that is agreed with the regulator.
4: UK fighter jets have intercepted a Russian patrol aircraft after it repeatedly approached the carrier strike group in the Norwegian Sea. The Ministry of Defence says the plane was passing unnecessarily close to the Royal Navy warship. Australia's Prime Minister has apologised for comments he made about Kylie Minogue on a podcast. Anthony Albanese was asked about scenarios should his marriage break down. That's the latest. I'm Faye Rowlands.
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8: People across Sussex and Hampshire are being warned to take care as a week of hot weather gets underway. A yellow heat health alert is in place for much of southern England until Saturday evening, with temperatures expected to climb through the week. Forecasters say parts of Hampshire could reach the low 30s, whilst health officials are urging people to check on older and vulnerable relatives. Urgent work to protect sea defences at Selsey has been approved by Chichester District Council. The planning committee was told that a 250-metre stretch at West Beach may have less than 2.5 years of life left due to erosion. Steel piles are in poor condition and concrete is cracked. Repairs are expected this summer and could take up to 70 days. In other news, meanwhile, the Conservative MP for Farnham and Borden will speak to MPs this week about preventing sewage overflows. Gregory Stafford will appear before the Environment, Food and Rural Affairs Committee on Thursday. He's expected to outline discussions he's held with Thames Water about stopping wastewater from entering rivers and waterways. And finally, businesses across Chichester are being urged to check whether they are eligible for new council grants. The District Council has allocated £90,000 across three schemes supporting startups, business growth and innovation. Grants range from £750 to £10,000. The deadline to get applications in is the 31st of July. And that's me with the latest. I'm Justin Cottrell.
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10: And a very good morning to you. Hello, welcome along. It is, nearly 5 minutes past 11 o'clock on this rather lovely Monday morning across the south. Dry and bright for all of us today. Some warm sunshine, a little bit hazy at times, and light winds at least to start off with, but has become a little bit breezier later in the day, particularly along the coast. Inland temperatures getting very warm indeed. You're going to see highs in the top 20s, possibly 30 degrees in one or two places. But at the moment, in Bognor Regis and in Chichester, it is 24 degrees.
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Nelly Furtado on V2 Radio, and Like a Bird, and before that, Chic, kicking off the show this morning, and Good Times on V2 Radio. And a very good morning to you. It's Neil here. It's the daytime show, through till lunchtime today. 12 minutes past 11 is the time on this bright, a little bit blustery Monday morning across the south, and set to get warm as well, not just today, but as we go through the week. So will we see another bit of a mini heat wave later in the week? Well, they're saying we probably will. Stand by. We'll give you more information on that in our weather forecast throughout the day here on V2 Radio. So tell you what's coming up in the show. We have a brand new week of quizzing, of course. The Battle of the Businesses is back this morning from 11 o'clock with two new teams playing along for this week's challenge. You should find the brainiest team in the South. Tell you more about this week's teams in just a few moments. First, though, music from XTC next after this, the latest from Ariana Grande on V2 Radio.

0: XTC, VT Radio. Senses working overtime, Ariana Grande. Just before that, and her brand new song called Hate, That I Made You Love Me. It's V2 Radio. It's 20 past 11 on this Monday morning. So, Battle of the Businesses on the way in about 10, 15 minutes from now. We're playing round one, and we will be welcoming a brand new team to the Battle of the Businesses. Not played before. It's Bennett Griffin, the solicitors, and we'll be chatting to Sarah and the team at Bennett Griffin in about 10 minutes or so. So that is coming up very shortly. Oh, by the way, they are playing this week, our friends at the Cat and Rabbit Rescue Centre in Siddlesham. We'll be catching up with Dean later on this morning. Those are the two teams this morning going head to head. Before we'll do that, a little bit of road news.
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0: Music from Mika on the way next, and song from The Cause as well, before we do round one of the Battle of the Businesses. That's coming up very shortly indeed. Quick at the road send, and things actually not looking too bad at all for this Monday morning. Just the usual queues in the usual places. Bognor Road roundabout on the A27 around Chichester, a little bit slows westbound at Stockbridge as well. And on the North Burstead Relief Road, well, Gladius Way and Rowan Way stop go pretty much all the way. Again, of course, due to that closure of the Chichester Road, North Burstead, between the Pink Pub at the moment and the Boulevard. So, ongoing issues that are there every time we look at the travel news virtually. And nothing's changed on this Monday morning, I'm afraid to tell you. Apart from that, though, everything else is looking okay, with no other problems showing up on the speed sensors just at the moment across the south's usual roads. Trains are good, no problems there, and if you can update us, of course, we'd love to hear from you in the V2 Radio studio, on the phones or on WhatsApp. It's 01243 963 960.
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0: Barry White on V2 Radio, and you see the trouble with me from 1976. 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
0: And a couple of top teams joining us once again this week. A little bit later on in the show, going to be chatting to Dean and the team once again at the Cat and Rabbit Rescue Centre in Siddlesham. They're going to tell us about the big event coming up in a few weeks' time at the Cat and Rabbit Rescue Centre. So we'll find out more about that a little bit later on in the show. Before that, let us meet for the very first time on the Battle of the Businesses, the team from Bennett Griffin in Chichester. Let's go there now and say, first off, a very good morning to Sarah. Hello, Sarah. How are you?
2: I'm very well, thank you. Good morning.
0: Very good morning to you, Sarah. Thank you very much for joining us. I think I'm right in saying the first time you've been on V2 Radio, at least first time with the quiz team from Bennett Griffin. So let's have a little bit of a round the table, because I know you're in an office there, around a meeting table. Sarah, introduce your team. Who have you got there with you today?
2: So we have Anthony, Tom, Jess, Victoria, Mike and myself.
0: Fantastic. Well, good luck everybody when we start doing our quiz questions in just a few moments. And it's lovely to meet you all on this Monday morning. Now, Sarah, I don't know if you or another member of your team wants to give us a quick an overview of the business and tell us a little bit more about Bennett Griffin. Who's going to tell us more this morning?
3: Hi Neil, good morning, it's Mike. So we're a local firm. We moved here 3 years ago. We're a long-standing Worthing firm, having been there for decades. Moved to a small office in Chichester 2023, and we sort of moved to a different office which we came into at the end of May. We're now on East Pallant, so right in the city centre. We're a full-service law firm offering commercial, residential property matters, litigation, family, corporate commercial work, so sort of full service, pretty much everything that local West Sussex clients and beyond would require from a firm.
0: And as you say, it's a full range of services. Anything that you might need a solicitor for, you can help, yeah?
3: Absolutely, yeah. So we're here, as I say, on our East Pallant, so a brand new office. Everybody welcome to come and have a look. Fully air conditioned now. This coming week.
0: I think if you've got a fully air-conditioned office, I think you might find people flocking in to see you, whether they need a solicitor or not.
3: Coming in through the door.
0: I've got an offer of a cold ice cream or something if you walk in. Brilliant. Mike, so you're in East Pallant, very lovely place to be in the city, of course. That's where people can find you. Is that the best way of popping in and say hello? No doubt you've got website and social media people can catch up with you on as well, yeah?
3: Yeah, so we're on Facebook, Instagram, LinkedIn for professionals, but absolutely happy for anybody just walking through the door. But obviously, yeah, website with all of the details and all of the friendly faces of the lawyers that work here available for everybody.
0: There you go, brilliant. So if you go online, search for Bennett Griffin, as you say, formerly in Worthing, now in beautiful Chichester, right on our doorstep here in the beautiful city in the East Pallant. Well, look, we'll hopefully chat to more of the team this week, each day, of course, because we've got you on the show every day, and you can tell us more about the business and go into more detail maybe on some of the services you provide to your customers as we go through the week. First off, though, while you're all sitting there patiently in a nice, cool, air-conditioned office, I'm going to raise the temperature a little bit and ask you some questions. So we've got 10 questions coming up. 60 seconds to get through as many of the questions as we can. That's the tricky bit, because the 10 questions are easy. The real challenge is getting through as many as we can in 60 seconds. If you don't like the question, if you decide, no, that question's not for us, we don't know the answer, just say pass, and I'll move on to the next question. So it's as simple as that, 60 seconds to get through 10 questions. But before we start, I need to ask you, Sarah and Mike and the rest of the team, you have a chance of playing for double points one day this week. You can choose which day. Doesn't need to be today, although it can be if you'd like to, but it can be on any day this week, and you can elect to play for double points before we start asking the questions. So Sarah and the team, are you going to play for double points today, or Are you going to leave that pleasure for one day later in the week?
2: Save it for another day.
0: Yeah, save it for a rainy day. Oh, no, it won't be that. It won't be, but we'll save it for another day. We'll up the tension and we'll play for double points one day later in the week. So let's do it, shall we? 10 questions, 60 seconds. You can all shout out the answers. Doesn't need to be Sarah or Michael that shouts out the answers. If you know them, know the answers, just shout it out nice and clear. Stand by, 60 seconds, 10 questions to get through, as many as we can. So good luck, everybody. And your time starts now. Who won yesterday's Formula One British Grand Prix?
2: Yeah, I'm telling.
0: who wrote the book Chitty Chitty Bang Bang, The Magical Car?
3: Ian Fleming.
0: Which football club plays its home games at Loftus Road?
3: QPR.
0: What is the name of the main character in Shakespeare's Merchant of Venice?
3: Pass.
0: In which year was the movie Titanic released in?
2: 1997.
0: Which element has the chemical symbol S for sugar, SN, in the periodic table? In which European city would you find the Rijksmuseum?
2: Amsterdam.
0: What is the capital of Iceland?
2: Reykjavik.
0: Which popular video game franchise includes World at War and Black Ops? Well done. Now, you did well there. You got through a big bunch of questions, so very well played indeed. Let's see how you got on. A bit of a conversation over question number one. it was almost Kimi Antonelli, but it wasn't in the end. It was Charles Leclerc. So, I'll give you a mark for that. Well done. Ian Fleming, absolutely, wrote the book Chitty Chitty Bang Bang. Loftus Road, QPR, absolutely right. Question you passed on, the main character in Shylock in Merchant of Venice. Shylock the Jew, of course, the moneylender. Which year was the Titanic released in? Was that a guess? It was a very good one.
2: Yeah.
0: 1997, well done. Which element has the chemical symbol SN? Passed on that one. It's tin. You'd have guessed, eh? Rijksmuseum, you're absolutely right, was in Amsterdam, well, probably still is, actually. And the capital of Iceland, Reykjavik, absolutely. And, of course, Call of Duty right at the end. So, big bunch of questions there. You did very well indeed. 1, 2, 3, 4, 5, 6. 7 correct answers. Well done.
3: Hey.
0: Not a bad start for Monday morning, guys. Well done. Like that.
3: We'll take that.
0: 7 questions. I should take that and take the money and run. Absolutely. Well played. Great to meet you all. And we'll be back with you again tomorrow morning at around about 11:30. We'll play Tuesday's round of Battle of the Businesses. Sarah, Mike and everybody there, have a super rest of the day. And we'll talk to you again tomorrow. Take care.
3: Bye-bye. Bye.

Harry Styles and Dance No More, brand new music here on V2 Radio. Very well played to Sarah. Mike and the team at Bennett Griffin in Chichester picking up 7 points in their first outing here on the Battle of the Businesses. Well done to them. We'll play again, of course, tomorrow morning from 11:30, but we still have round two to play this afternoon with the Cat and Rabbit Rescue Centre in Siddlesham. That is coming up around about 12:30 this afternoon here on the V2 Radio. More music taking us up to the news at midday. Coldplay and Paradise from 2011, now on V2 Radio.

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0: 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It's 2 minutes now before midday. Latest news headlines on the way in just a few moments. Coming up after 12, I've got a big announcement to make. That's right, I'm still here. I've got a brand new voucher. You're going to love this. Tell you more about it after the news at 12.
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8: From the Sky News Centre at midday, Jude Bellingham urged fans to tell their bosses they wouldn't be at work today after England's epic 3-2 win over Mexico in the early hours of this morning. The victories sent the side into the quarterfinals of the World Cup. Ministers insist children should be at school today, but some students have started lessons a bit later. These children at a secondary school in East London are pleased they watched the match.
9: I think the result was very good. I was very happy with it.
10: I think the result was like spectacular, and especially Jude Bellingham, he played immaculately.
11: The results were amazing and both teams tried very hard.
8: Meanwhile, European football's governing bodies hit out at FIFA's decision to effectively overturn an automatic one-match ban for USA striker Folari Balogun. He's been allowed to play in tonight's tie with Belgium, which UEFA says has crossed a red line. Prince Harry's team says an offer from the King to allow his son to stay at Buckingham Palace has been withdrawn at the last moment. The Duke of Sussex is due to make a series of appearances in London and Birmingham this week. Allergy pens will have to be kept in every school in England from September. Benedict's Law is named after five-year-old Benedict Blythe, who died in 2021. His mum Helen says whether a child is safe at school shouldn't depend on where they go.
12: What we're asking for, what we've been asking for, and that what's coming into fruition today will not change our lives, will not bring him back and would not benefit him. But there will be children out there who we have never met, who will never know us, but whose lives will be saved as a result of this law.
8: The boss of Sky says her company will air Coronation Street for as long as consumers love the soap. The broadcasters agreed a £1.6 billion deal to buy ITV. And Nottingham Forest have announced Oliver Glasner is their new head coach. He left Crystal Palace at the end of the season, having won the FA Cup and Europa Conference League in successive campaigns. That's the latest. I'm Faye Rowlands.
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13: Southern England is heading into another prolonged spell of summer heat. A yellow heat health alert is now in place for the southeast and southwest until next Saturday night. Forecasters say the weather will stay largely dry and sunny, with temperatures becoming very warm or locally hot through the week. Health officials say the alert means care services and vulnerable people could feel the impact as the heat continues. Sea defence repairs at Selsey's West Beach have been given the go-ahead. Chichester District Council heard the existing defences are deteriorating, with steel piles pitted with holes and concrete at risk of being undermined by the sea. If they fail, nearby homes and property could be at risk. The work is expected to take place this summer and will last between 40 and 70 days. In other news, plans for 32 affordable flats in Chandler's Ford have gone out to public consultation. The homes are proposed for land off Station Lane following the relocation of Centre Stage Productions Youth Theatre. Some residents fear the scheme could add to traffic and parking problems. And finally, a nesting pair of swans and their cygnets have been protected near Arundel Castle, all thanks to council officers and local residents. A West Sussex County Council officer spotted barriers blocking part of a footpath and found swans named William and Catherine nesting nearby. Following concerns about drivers stopping to take photographs, Arundel District Council introduced a temporary parking suspension. And that's me with the latest. I'm Justin Cottrell.
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0: Good afternoon. 12:05 is the time on this, Monday lunchtime, I guess now, after 12 o'clock. Dry and bright this afternoon. Some sunny spells, maybe a little bit hazy at times. And light winds to start off with, although it will become a little bit breezy, particularly along the coast later in the day. Inland, becoming very warm if you're away from the beaches. We're going to see temperatures north of 28, 29 degrees in many places this afternoon. At the moment in Arundel and in Littlehampton, being a little bit closer to the beach, it's 25 degrees.
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Little. V2 Radio, Sabrina Carpenter and Rick Astley, Never Gonna Give You Up. Kicking off this little bit of the show, it's 12 minutes past... It's 12 minutes past noon. That's what I'm trying to say. It's the daytime show. It's Neil with you all the way through till 3 this afternoon. So we still have another round of the Battle of the Businesses to play. That is coming up at around 12.30 as we say another hello to Dean at the Cat and Rabbit Rescue Centre. He'll be back with us just after 12.30 playing round 2 of today's battle here on V2 Radio. Before that, more music. This is the latest from the script.

0: I'm Still Standing, Elton John on V2 Radio, and the script just before that. So, I have a big announcement on V2 Radio vouchers. That is coming up very soon indeed. Stay tuned. If you're a big fan of saving money and having a great evening out as well, you're going to love this. Stand by, I have news of V2 vouchers coming soon here on V2 Radio. Coming even sooner than that, though, round two of the Battle of the Businesses, that's around 12:30. And even before that, we've got the latest on the roads. 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
4: Bit of a classic coming next to Gloria Gaynor's I Will Survive. Get your handbags out and dance around that. That's coming next on V2 Radio. Looking around the roads, things looking pretty good actually at the moment, although the A27 around Chichester, you wouldn't think so, but looking at that. On the speed sensors, there's queues at the Stockbridge roundabout. If you are westbound towards Fishbourne, and in the opposite direction, there's queues from the Wick Road Junction all the way through to the Bognor Road. So, yeah, that's looking a little bit slow, and also getting in and out of Chichester itself on the Stockbridge Road. And actually around Chichester on the Inner Ring Road as well, all through Orchard Street. That's looking rather busy just at the moment. Elsewhere, no big problems showing up on the speed sensors. Everything else seems to be moving reasonably well, I'm pleased to say. And on the trains, early disruption between East Croydon and Gatwick now seems to have sorted itself out, although there is still some legacy slowness going on till around about lunchtime on that section of track between Gatwick and East Croydon. Apart from that, everything else is looking good, but if you can update us on the roads, give me a call in the studio or on WhatsApp, of course. 01 243 963 960 is the V2 Radio jam line.
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0: Beautiful South and A Little Time on V2 Radio. James Bay before that, and Hold Back the River. It's a little after 12:30. We're going to play round two of the Battle of the Businesses next on V2 Radio.
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1: Justin Bieber, Love Yourself on V2 Radio. Before that, Girls Aloud and Biology. It is 20 minutes now before 1 o'clock on this Monday lunchtime. 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
1: Round two then of our first quiz of the week, with our two top teams back to play another challenge to find the brainiest team in the South. A little while ago we were chatting to Bennett Griffin for the very first time. They picked up 7 points, did rather well in their first round of the game. Time now to play round two, and to say a very good afternoon to our very good friends at the Cat and Rabbit Rescue Centre. They're waiting for us in Sidlesham once again is Dean. Good afternoon, sir, how are you?
3: Hi, Neil. You're right.
1: I'm very well, sir. How's everybody at the Cat and Rabbit Rescue Centre today? Is everybody good?
3: Yeah, we're all good. We are all good. The weather is lovely. We're not complaining. Everything's good.
1: Marvellous. Well, what a great way to start the week with
3: exactly
1: a fine Monday, super weather, and you're on the radio. I know you've got a big event coming up, big fundraiser event in the not too distant future, which I know we're going to talk more about later in the week. We've got a lot of people in the area at the moment, Dean, of course, on holiday in our beautiful part of the world and visiting. So there may be a lot of people listening to the show that may not have yet heard about the Cat and Rabbit Rescue Centre. So tell us more.
3: So the Cat and Rabbit Rescue started with very humble beginnings in 1986. It's actually our 40th anniversary this year.
1: Wow.
3: And since starting, we've been able to help over 40,000 cats, rabbits and guinea pigs. So around 1,000 animals each year we rehome. Our mission is to give every animal a chance at life. We'll never put a healthy animal down. We don't discriminate based on age, health conditions, breed, temperament, or any other previous experiences. And just to give the listeners an idea of what we're dealing with here, Neil, at this moment in time, we've got 137 cats and kittens, 23 rabbits, and 12 guinea pigs.
1: Wow.
3: So, and as you can imagine, with that many animals to house and care for, tummies to fill, vet treatments and things, we have really high operational costs, not undifferent to any other charity locally and things. So, and it cost us probably just over £2,000 a day to run the centre all in. We don't receive any government funding. We rely on the generous donations from our caring supporters to help provide for the animals across West Sussex and Hampshire that need us.
1: Absolutely. And as you say, what would be the average sort of rehoming rate? How many animals do you sort of, say cheerio to and welcome to your new owner and your new life? How many a week? Is it got a figure for that? I mean, what does it look like?
3: It's about 60 a month, roughly.
1: Goodness,
3: back and
1: mate.
3: Forth. So they kind of come in as quick as they go out.
1: The
3: number that we have in never really changes that much. It's inflated a bit at the moment because we're in the middle of kitten season, so we've got more kittens than we would at other times of the year, but we've only got X amount of pens to fill, we're always full. There's always a waiting list of people,
1: I'm sure,
3: that want to bring cats in to us for various reasons and things. So yeah, but it's about 60, about one in, one out.
1: Yeah, so if you're listening to the show and you want to find out more, either to help the incredible work that Dean and his team do at the Cat and Rabbit Rescue Centre, because you're always looking for volunteers and people to help you out with fundraising events and things like that, I know.
3: Indeed.
1: And I'm sure that's something you're going to talk about more this week. Or if you'd like to find out more, obviously, about rehoming, then what's the best way of getting in touch? On the website, on the social media, I guess, Dean?
3: Yeah, so the website is crrc.co.uk, and you can find us on all the usual socials. We're Cat and Rabbit Rescue Centre on Facebook and Instagram. We're quite easy to find.
1: Easy as that. Jolly good. Right then, Dean, well, you know the rules to this, because you have played once or twice before.
3: But
1: you also know, of course, that on one day of the week, you can play for double points, which I think the last time we had you on the show, right at the beginning of the year, I think you went for. So the question before we start today's questions, Dean, are you going to play for double points today?
3: Yeah, let's go for it.
1: Oh, top man. That's what I like, is a man taking a risk. Great stuff. So, playing for double points today, Dean and his friends at the Cat and Rabbit Rescue Centre. You got a few people herded into the office now?
3: Yeah, we've got a very decent amount of people.
1: Good. That's what I like to hear. Right. Good luck, team. You can all shout out the answers, of course. Doesn't need to be Dean. As the answer master, everybody can shout out the answers if you know the answers to the questions. So good luck. 60 seconds, 10 questions. Dean and the team at the Cat and Rabbit Rescue Centre in Sittlesham, good luck. And your time starts now. Can you name the coffee shop in the American sitcom Friends?
3: Central Perk.
1: From what type of grain is the Japanese spirit sake made from?
3: Rice.
1: In which city was last night's England v Mexico match played in?
3: Mexico City.
1: What is the old name for sneakers before they changed the name?
3: Marathon.
1: What's the currency of Denmark?
3: Euro.
1: What is the name of the 1976 film all about the Watergate scandal starring Robert Redford and Dustin Hoffman?
3: Star Wars.
1: Okay. Who was the head of state of Japan during the Second World War?
3: Hirohito.
1: Yeah. In which part of your body would you find the cruciate ligament?
3: Leg.
1: Who is the current foreign secretary? Pick a politician, anyone at random. I'll put that down as a... Find that down there's a pass then. It might have changed by now, actually. I mean, who knows? I mean, what I know who it was this morning, but I've put the questions together. Let's go through the questions, shall we? What's the name of the coffee shop in Friends? Of course, it's Central Perk. Rice, obviously, is the grain from which sake is made from. Mexico City, yes, spot on for that one. What was the old name for sneakers? Or Snickers, before they changed name. Yeah, they were Marathon bars before 1990. Currency in Denmark is the krona. They haven't gone to euros yet. And the name of the 76 film about the Watergate scandal, I'm sure you're going to know this, it was called All the President's Men. Star Wars. Yeah, I mean, can you tell the difference? Head of state of Japan in the Second World War, Hirohito. Of course, you're right about that. The knee or the leg, I'll give you that. It's actually technically the knee for the cruciate ligament, but leg is correct. And guess who the foreign secretary is at the moment? It's Yvette Cooper. Yeah. There you go. Yeah. So, where are we on the points score then? 1, 2, 3, 4, 5, 6, 7 points. There you go. It's a tie at the end of the first day. How about that? 7 points apiece for both the teams. Great stuff, Dean. Thanks again. Great to have you back on the show. Love to see you and hear all about the fantastic work you do at CRRC. Great. Well, we'll be back with you tomorrow morning. Same time,
3: lovely.
1: Same place, around about 12:30. Dean and the rest of the team, have a great day. We'll catch you tomorrow. Ta-da.
3: Cheers, Neil.

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0: 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Calvin Harris and Jazzy just before that, and Satisfied. It is V2 Radio. It's very nearly 1 o'clock. 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
4: From the Sky News Centre at 1, England manager Thomas Tuchel says last night's World Cup win against Mexico was very special as he thanked fans for staying up to support the side. Jude Bellingham scored twice and Harry Kane converted a penalty in the 3-2 victory, which sends England into the quarterfinals. A 2 a.m. kickoff didn't put off these fans in South London from staying up to watch.
5: I think I've got to be up in 3 hours. I've got work.
6: Go home, go to bed, and then get up and go to work for about 9:15. Phenomenal. I mean, they shouldn't have got that fella sent off because that was just a good tackle, but you know, we're gonna win it, aren't we?
7: There's a bit of speculation about the air and the altitude, but I knew England would bring it home.
4: They face Norway next with a 10 p.m. kickoff on Saturday. Meanwhile, USA manager Mauricio Pochettino believes justice has been served after FIFA overturned American striker Folari Balogun's red card. It means he can play in their last 16 tie against Belgium. Sky's chief executive says its £1.6 billion takeover of ITV's media and entertainment arm is a defining moment. Dana Strong says it's about creating something specific for UK viewers. It's emerged RAF jets have intercepted a Russian spy plane dropping sonar trackers near the UK's flagship aircraft carrier. The Ministry of Defence claims it passed unnecessarily close to the Royal Navy warship last week in the Norwegian Sea. Prince Harry will not stay at Buckingham Palace during his trip to the UK. Royal sources say he didn't respond in time to their offer and the appropriate staffing provision is no longer available. A spokesman for the Duke of Sussex says it's disappointing. Here's our royal correspondent, Laura Bundock.
8: This trip is already potentially being overshadowed by the never-ending drama of the communication breakdown between both teams. And let's not forget, the whole point of Harry's trip to the UK was to mark 1 year to go and until the Invictus Games.
4: Harry Styles' mum's described him as the kind of man the world needs right now, following his record-breaking residency at Wembley Stadium. He's wrapped 12 shows there. That's the latest.
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9: Vulnerable people are being urged to take extra care as another spell of hot weather affects the south. A government yellow heat health alert is in place until Saturday evening. Temperatures are expected to build through the week, with some areas possibly reaching 32 degrees Celsius by the weekend. Health officials say people should keep cool, drink plenty of water, and check in on older and vulnerable friends and family. Police in Littlehampton are trying to identify two men following a robbery at Wickes. This happened at the store in Downs Way at around 6 p.m. on the 9th of June. Police say two men were approached by a member of staff who was then threatened with violence before the men left the shop. Chichester District Council's approved work to stop sea defences failing at Selsey. A 250-metre section of West Beach is said to be in poor condition following years of erosion and storm damage. The council's applied for Environment Agency funding to help pay for the repairs. And Worthing Pride has been hailed a success after a colourful weekend celebrating the LGBTQI+ community. The parade set off from the seafront near near Heane Road on Saturday before heading along the promenade towards Steen Gardens. Crowds enjoyed a packed lineup of music, drag and entertainment with acts including DJ Sammy, Black Pepper and Sweet Female Attitude. That's the latest. I'm Philip Keeler.
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11: Good afternoon. It's 1:05 on this Monday lunchtime here across the south. Dry and bright this afternoon. Some good sunny spells, becoming a little bit hazy as the afternoon goes on and becoming a little bit breezy, particularly along the coast as well. Very warm though, particularly inland, temperatures up to 28, maybe even higher than that in some parts of the south, but at the moment in Rustington and in Worthing it is 26 degrees.
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Corin Bailey-Ray, and Put Your Records on V2 Radio. And before that, Michael McDonald and Sweet Freedom on V2 Radio. 12 minutes after one. Very good afternoon to you. Well done to both of our teams, by the way, on the Battle of the Businesses this morning. Bennett Griffin scoring 7 points, and the Cat and Rabbit Rescue Centre also scoring 7 points. But of course, they doubled up their score today, so they're now on 14. So they've taken, leapt into the lead on the first day's play of this week's Battle of the Businesses. More to come then tomorrow, of course, on the daytime show. We'll play again from 11 o'clock. More quizzing coming up at 1:32. But first, this is Lily.

0: Omar on VTube Radio, and there's nothing like it. Nothing like it. Lily Allen before that, Beg For Me, brand new music on VTube Radio, 20 past one, very nearly, on this Tuesday lunchtime. If you want to check out VTube Radio vouchers, we have launched some brand new vouchers in the last hour or so, gone live on the VTube Radio voucher split. 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
5: Well, we're into that sort of lunchtime lull right now, of course, so the roads not as busy as they are outside of this sort of peak period during the point of the day. Consequently, at the moment, everything not running too badly at all, actually. Everything looking good on the major roads across the south. No big delays showing up on the speed sensors, which is good news indeed. Obviously, that's going to change. I'm quite sure in the next couple of hours, but at the moment it looks good. And on the trains, good service running on southern and Thames Link services. Still got a few delays though on that line between East Croydon and Gatwick Airport following an earlier disruption on this morning, but just at the moment still slow going with some disruption expected until the middle of the afternoon. Update us on the roads. If you want to tell us about anything that's going on that we're not talking about, do get in touch. The usual number, 01 243 963 960.
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0: That's Pink on V2 Radio, just like a pill, and Adele before that, and Someone Like You. A little after 1:30 on this Tuesday lunchtime here on V2 Radio. Dry and bright this afternoon. Some sunshine, or at least sunny spells, becoming a little bit hazy as the day goes on and becoming a bit breezy as well, particularly on the coast. But temperatures inland away from the beaches, very warm indeed. Highs of around 28, 29 degrees this afternoon. Talking of the beaches, if you're heading in that direction, A, lucky you, and B, high tide. 4:08 this afternoon, and sunset this evening at 9:17.
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0: Here we go then with another quiz, if you haven't had enough quizzing from the Battle of the Businesses. If you're all not quizzed out enough yet, well, here's another little quiz for you. It's our lunchtime tease in the form of the Who, What, When or Where quiz we do every day at around 1:30 on the daytime show. So if you tell me the answer to this, you can put yourself in the very clever books. And I'll give you a mention on the radio as well, but it's just for fun. No prizes, I'm afraid. But I will acknowledge your extreme knowledge on the world of music. So can you tell me the answer to this? In the year 2007, on this day, in 2007, who became the first artist to be honoured in Birmingham's very own Hollywood-style Walk of Fame? Gosh, can you remember that? The singer involved, who himself is from Ashton, told more than 1,000 fans on Broad Street that the brass paving star meant more to him than any Hollywood accolade. Who was it? That's the question. So go back to the year 2007. Who became the first artist to be honoured in Birmingham's own Hollywood star Walk of Fame? The singer, who was from Ashton, told more than 1,000 fans on Broad Street that the brass paving star meant more to him than any Hollywood accolade. Can you tell me who it was? Any ideas? Well, if you think you know, let me know. 01243 963 960 on the WhatsApp. And if you get the right answer, I'll give you a gold star. Any ideas? 01243 963 960.

0: 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Wake Up Boo and Dua Lipa before that, and Houdini.
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0: Well, well done if you got a gold star from me, because if you did, it meant you got the right answer. Very well done. Give a few mentions in just a few moments. The question we asked you today on the Who, What, When, or Where quiz went like this. On the day back in 2007, who became the first artist to be honoured on Birmingham's very own Hollywood Star Walk of Fame? The singer, who himself was from Ashton, told more than 100,000 fans on Broad Street that the brass paving star meant more to him than any Hollywood accolade. And I said, who was it? Who was it on this day in 2007 became the first artist to be honoured on Birmingham's very own Walk of Fame with his very own gold star? And a lot of you got the correct answer as well. Well done. If you told me the correct answer, Sam of Paulborough did. Well done to you, sir. Rhiannon in Elmer, she got the right answer. So did David. No mugs, Dave, out and about, delivering in Portsmouth today. And so did Ian and Pagham. You all got a gold star, because you all told me, of course. It was the Prince of Darkness himself. Yes, Ozzy Osbourne was the answer to today's Who, What, When, or Where quiz. Yeah, well done. Another one tomorrow, of course, at around 1:30, another Who, What, When, or Where quiz here on V2 Radio. Playing next, though, we're bang up to date, Kylie and her brand new song plays in just a moment.
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1: 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But don't just take our word for it. Here's what Rebecca from Ashton Care says.
3: It's a bit daunting when you think, oh, we'll go on the radio. Well, how do you go about it? You know, do you need an ad? How do you create an ad? But it was quite easy, actually. We reached out, and the person that we were working with, she took care of everything, really. Came in, got to know us, and just delivered it from there. We work with V2 on a number of things, and they come up with solutions. They can be quite solution-focused, so you've got nothing to lose and possibly everything to gain. 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
4: From the Sky News Centre at 2, Sir Keir Starmer's official spokesman says he's incredibly proud to be English, though a touch sleep-deprived, following England's 3-2 World Cup victory over Mexico. The win sees the Three Lions in the quarter-finals, with their next game on Saturday. UEFA says FIFA's decision to suspend the one-match ban for USA striker Folarin Balogun's crossed a red line. It's reported Donald Trump intervened to push it back for a year, making him available for tonight's World Cup last 16 tie with Belgium, despite being sent off against Bosnia. The Ministry of Defence has confirmed two F-35 fighter jets intercepted a Russian patrol aircraft last week after it repeatedly approached a British naval ship. It's condemned the activity in the Norwegian Sea, saying the plane passed at low altitude and unnecessarily close to HMS Prince of Wales. Here's Defence Secretary Dan Jarvis.
5: I'm incredibly proud of the professional response that we've seen from people here on the carrier strike group, but it is a timely reminder of the threat that we face from Russia and a timely reminder of our need to defend against it.
4: Two teenagers have been found not guilty of murdering a 15-year-old boy in Glasgow. Eamon Tekley was stabbed with a sword in Maryhill last March. The boss of Sky says the company's takeover of ITV is a defining moment for British media. It will pay £1.6 billion for its media and entertainment arm, creating Britain's largest commercial broadcaster. The sale includes ITV's channels and streaming service, but not its production company. Sky's chief executive Dana Strong says it will create something special.
6: Coronation Street, Emmerdale, I'm a Celebrity, Love Island, all of those remain free and remain on the channel. And what we'll do is we'll work with our sporting partners to supercharge the sports offering. We'll create an integrated streaming platform that has over 16 million viewers every month.
4: And Australia's Prime Minister's apologised for comments he made about Kylie Minogue on a podcast. Anthony Albanese was asked about different scenarios should his marriage break down. That's the latest. I'm Imani Rana.
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7: The South is facing its third spell of hot weather so far this year, with a yellow heat health alert in place until Saturday evening. Temperatures today could reach around 28 degrees Celsius before climbing further later this week. Well, some parts of Hampshire may see highs in the low 30s by Saturday. Health officials are urging people to look out for older relatives, vulnerable neighbours and anyone with health conditions during the hot weather. Police are appealing for information after a robbery at Wickes in Littlehampton. This happened at the Downs Way store at around 6 p.m. on the 9th of June. Officers say two men were approached by a member of staff who was then threatened with violence before the men left the shop. Repairs to ageing sea defences at Selsey are expected to take place this summer. Chichester District Council's planning committee heard parts of the West Beach defences could fail within 2.5 years without action. A planning officer said there will always be uncertainty because of storms and the coastal environment, but added, we have to do the work. And plans for a major housing development west of Uckfield have been challenged by Network Rail. The application could see up to 1,700 homes built. The Network Rail says it fails to properly safeguard the Uckfield to Lewes railway link for possible future reinstatement. But Wealden District Council says the route is protected through its development plan. That's the latest. I'm Philip Keeler.
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0: Good afternoon, 2:05 on this Monday lunchtime across the south. Dry and bright this afternoon, plenty of sunshine, although it will become a little bit hazy as cloud begins to fill the sky as the afternoon goes on. Light winds to start off with, but becoming quite breezy as we go through the day, particularly along the coast. Inland, however, temperatures really getting quite warm this afternoon, up to 28, 29 degrees in many places in the south. And at the moment in Billingshurst and in Horsham, it is 27 degrees.
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Britney Spears on V2 Radio, Baby, One More Time. And Bon Jovi just started the news at 2 o'clock. And You Give Love a Bad Name. It is V2 Radio. It's 12 minutes after 2 on this Monday lunchtime. This is brand new. This is the latest from Jack Savaretti and a brand new song recorded with Tatey Tunstall. This is Tempting Fate.

0: Maroon 5 on V2 Radio. And Payphone before that, Jack Severity and Katie Tunstall with a new song called Tempting Fate on V2 Radio. So, have you checked out V2 Radio vouchers? We've just added some brand new bargains coming up at the beginning of August. It is this year's Chichester Film Festival. And we have vouchers to give away at just half price, as always. You could be there at some top screenings in the open air in Priory Park. 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
0: Looking busy again around Chichester between the Bognor Road roundabout and the Wick Road Junction. But apart from that, on the A27, things are looking good, actually. No major problems. A little bit further to the west, it's still got those roadworks on the Havant Bypass between the Havant Turning and Langston Harbour. That's looking a little bit slow in both directions, but it is flowing. It is running okay. Everywhere else, it's looking good. Just at the moment, no major problems showing up on the speed sensors. Obviously, the busy bit of Monday still to come after three with school pickups and home time later on this afternoon. Crouchy is back this week. He'll keep you bang up to date with everything that's happening on the roads. Stay tuned for drive time after three this afternoon. But if you can update us, we'd love to hear from you. The usual number, 01243 963 960.
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0: John Cicada, another day, VT Radio, and the messy, lonely young, just before that on VT Radio. So, still to come this afternoon, of course, Drive Time with Crouchy. He's here after three with Cuff Miller in Littlehampton, getting you home safe and sound. Great music, of course. A little bit of chat, all the latest travel news, and the Drive Time Rewind from 4 o'clock with JS Property and Garden Services, your chance to work out the mystery year from the songs and the headlines from the year in question. That's all coming up after three with Crouchy. And then tonight from 7 o'clock, Monday night means it's soft rock classics. Mike Buxton back with the very best hits and album tracks as well from the late 60s right through to the early 90s. Music from the likes of the Eagles, Fleetwood Mac, Elton John. Top show tonight from 7 o'clock at Soft Rock Classics with Mike. Can you offer your evenings in style this Monday here on V2 Radio? Back to the present in just a few moments. I've got music from Elvis and JXL and a little bit of Ike and Tina Turner all the way back to 1973. You'll hear that next here on V2 Radio.
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Couple more songs from me. Before I hand over to Crouchy, the news is at 3 o'clock, and drive time to follow after music from the New Radicals, and this from Rochford.

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0: 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I'm back with you tomorrow, of course, same time, around about 11 o'clock Tuesday morning here on V2 Radio. We'll play day two of this week's Battle of the Business as well. Stand by for the latest news at 3, and Crouchy at Drive Time is next on V2 Radio. 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
3: From the Sky News Centre at 3. UEFA says FIFA's decision to overturn the red card suspension of a USA player is incomprehensible and unjustifiable. It's understood Donald Trump called Gianni Infantino to ask him to postpone the ban against Foller and Balogun. He's now able to play against Belgium in their last 16 tie late tonight. England captain Harry Kane has heaped praise on special player Jude Bellingham after his World Cup performance in the Azteca overnight. The Real Madrid midfielder scored two goals as they reached the quarterfinals during an epic and chaotic 3-2 win against Mexico. Kane says Bellingham stepped up for his nation.
4: Step up in the biggest moments like he did again today. Credit to him. Not just the goals, but just the way he worked for the team, the way he drove us up the pitch at times. With 10 men, he was everywhere still. So he's a special player, special lad as well.
3: England will return to their training base in Kansas ahead of facing Norway in the tournament's quarterfinals on Saturday. Two teenagers have been cleared of murdering a 15-year-old boy in Glasgow. Eamon Tekle was stabbed with a sword in Maryhill last March. The UK is expanding its sanctions against Russia. It's targeting scientists who the government believes were involved in developing a toxin allegedly used to kill the fierce Putin critic Alexei Navalny. He was poisoned with a chemical found in the skin of Ecuadorian dart frogs in a Siberian prison in 2024. Here's Foreign Secretary Yvette Cooper.
5: I said when I spoke to Alexei Navalny's widow that we would take every possible action we could in order to hold those responsible to account, because defending ourselves against Russia's threats is not simply about military capability and deterrence.
3: New car sales rose more than 11% last month, driven by high demand for electric vehicles. Manufacturers say sales are still falling short of government zero emission targets. And at Wimbledon, Arthur Ferry's looking to continue his winning streak this afternoon. The last British player in the singles takes on Bulgarian Grigor Dimitrov. That's the latest. I'm Imani Rana.
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6: People are being urged to check in on vulnerable neighbours and relatives as the South faces its third spell of hot weather this year. A yellow heat health alert is in place until Saturday evening, with temperatures expected to rise through the week. Some areas could reach 32 degrees Celsius by Saturday, while today could see highs of around 28. Health officials say older people and those with existing conditions are most at risk. Now, police in Littlehampton are trying to identify two men following a robbery at Wickes. It took place at the store in Downs Way at around 6 p.m. on the 9th of June. Police say two men were approached by a member of staff who was then threatened with violence before the men left the shop. Urgent work to protect sea defences at Selsey has been approved by Chichester District Council. The planning committee was told that a 250-metre stretch at West Beach may have less than 2.5 years of life left due to erosion. Steel piles are in poor condition and concrete is cracked. The work is due to start this summer. And as the hot spell continues, Southern Water has issued a temporary hose pipe ban across Hampshire and the Isle of Wight will come into force on the 10th of July. That's the latest. I'm Philip Keeler.
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8: Dry and bright afternoon, hazy sunshine with sunny spells, light winds continuing with being a little bit breezier later on, particularly near the coast. We'll have locally hot temperatures of around 32 degrees as the high this afternoon. And for tonight, a dry and mostly cloudy night with a few clear spells possible. Breezy to start, but the wind's falling light later. It's going to be mild and the warmer in the towns and cities, with lows down to just 15 degrees. And it's currently 21 in Littlehampton and Bognor.
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There's Jade and Don't Walk Away from 1993. It is V2 Radio. It is Drive Time. A very good afternoon to you. Yes, it's Crouchy return from my week off. I hope you had a good week, and thanks very much to Gary Booker for sitting in for me. But here I am back in the chair for Drive Time through until 7 o'clock with you. Coming up, of course, we've got the rewind after 4, where you've got to try and work out what the year is from the songs and the headlines, and some great music, plus all the news and travel information that you need throughout the afternoon. This is the latest from Alex Warren. It's called Passenger.

0: and everything she wants at V2 Radio. I think sometimes you don't appreciate the music until it's a few years old. You just think, yeah, it was great, wasn't it? 21 minutes past three. Good afternoon, then. Crouchy here on Drive Time, and having had a week off last week, there was so much sport I could watch in the afternoons, and I'm not really a sporty person, but I have to say, I have enjoyed watching Wimbledon, and of course, the World Cup games are absolutely amazing. Wimbledon, though, apparently is staying pigeon-free, and it's all thanks to Rufus the Hawk. You see, you learn something here, who's out there from 4 in the morning scaring off anything with feathers so they don't go on the court, which is a great idea. His handler, Donna Davies, says the pigeons don't even try anymore. Rufus goes into centre court before anyone arrives just to make sure nothing has snuck in overnight. He's a Harrier's Hawk, of course, and he's been doing the job for 18 years, which basically makes him the longest serving member of staff there. But he's doing a very, very good job by keeping all the pigeons and all the birds off the tennis courts. I've often wondered how that happened. Now we know, don't we? So look at the travel situation for you next, and we're back to the 90s with a classic from Blur.
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0: 324, looking okay at the moment. The A283 around Bramber as you head on the Washington Road is looking a little bit slow. I think we've got some roadworks going on there to keep things a little bit slow. And the Washington Road on the A283 also looking busy as you head towards Storrington. A27, got the usual patchy stretch if you're going westbound on the Shoreham bypass out towards Broadwater. And then eastbound around Arundel and Crossbush. And the Chichester bypass from the Wick Road through to the Bognor Road roundabout is looking a little patchy there, but otherwise nothing too much to worry about. A259 getting a little bit slow, of course, as we've got that diversion in place around Gladius Way at the moment. That's affecting the stretch of the A259 around Gladius Way out towards Rowan Way, and then as you head out towards the Feltham Relief Road. But otherwise, everything else is looking quite good. If you spot a problem, though, update me, please. 01243 963 960.
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0: Yes, the our Big Summer Giveaway adventure is continuing here at V2 Radio with some fantastic prizes. Of course, you just need to go to the website, you'll see all the details there, and register for your chance to be a winner of this whole bundle of prizes at the end of the week. Sponsored by Harbour Park in Littlehampton, you've got the chance to enjoy some fabulous days out and some fabulous things as well. Like Harbour Park in Littlehampton, we've got family wristbands to give away. Knockhatch Adventure Park, you've got three annual passes there worth around 80 quid each. Chichester Festival Theatre, three pairs of tickets to My Fair Lady on the 5th of August, 7:30. Of course, you'll win one of these bundles. D-Day Story at Portsmouth, you've got family tickets to that. Also, the New Forest Water Park, you've got four Aqua Park tickets to be won. The Steakist, you've got a £30 voucher to get there. And you've got day passes as well for a family of four to the Aldermore Trust. Plenty more great prizes. All you need to do is head over to the website, register your details, and you have a chance to win the whole bundle at the end of the week. An absolutely fantastic opportunity to get out and about in the county. It is the Big Summer Giveaway here at V2 Radio, sponsored by Harbour Park in Littlehampton, the Children's Beach Adventure.

0: He can do no wrong at all at the moment, can he? That's Harry Styles and Dance No More at V2 Radio. It's 17 minutes to 4 o'clock, and 1 in 10 workers, we're told today, are now thinking about quitting their job because the office is simply too hot. I have to say, we're very lucky here. We've got air conditioning. A new survey says uncomfortable temperatures are causing arguments between colleagues and making it harder for people to concentrate. And all this is happening just as another heat wave is likely to hit us. Temperatures heading towards 30 degrees at the moment. The TUC is calling for legal maximum indoor workplace temperatures of 30 degrees or 27 for anything strenuous. They reckon workplaces need proper improvements to keep people cool, especially with heat waves becoming more and more common. So if you've got air conditioning in the place that you work, well, you're very lucky, because clearly lots of people don't have.
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0: still
5: it.
0: Still looking a little bit slow around Bramber on the Stenning Bypass at the moment. The A283 is looking slow there, and also the A27 as you're heading westbound around North Lancing out towards Broadwater, eastbound around Arundel out towards Crossbush, and the Chichester Bypass patch either side now of the Stockbridge roundabout on that stretch of the A27, and from the Wick roundabout through to the Portfield roundabout, also pretty slow in both directions there. The A259 as you head between Chichester and Northburst at the moment, the Northburston end. Of course, we've got the diversion there around Gladius Way out towards Rowan Way. That's looking quite slow as you head that way, and the A29 looking busy between Lidsey and Woodgate at the moment. Otherwise, everything else looks okay as far as I can see, but do update me if you spot something. 01243 963 960.
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0: TLC from 1999 and No Scrubs. So what year are we going back to on this afternoon's Rewind? Then we got six songs coming up after the news, four from a particular year. You've got to try and work out from the headlines and the songs what year it is. And we'll see how you do after we catch up with the latest headlines, both national and local, next at 4 o'clock.
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0: Sky News Centre at 4. Donald Trump says he asked FIFA's president Gianni Infantino to overturn a red card given to USA player following Balogun.
1: I asked for a review because I didn't think it was a foul. I thought it was two great athletes that crashed into each other and got entangled. That was not a guy punching somebody in the face or anything that, you know, would be different.
0: The striker is now available to face Belgium in their last 16 match later tonight. The decision's been met with widespread condemnation, including from UEFA, who's described it as incomprehensible and unjustifiable. The Belgian FA says they're astonished. England captain Harry Kane has heaped praise on special player Jude Bellingham after his World Cup performance in the Azteca Stadium overnight. He scored two goals as they reached the quarterfinals during an epic and chaotic 3-2 win over Mexico. An inquiry has been launched into the care of a man arrested after a three-year-old boy was allegedly thrown into a crocodile enclosure at a Cambridgeshire zoo. It's understood the suspect in the case has learning difficulties and was on a trip with carers. Norfolk County Council says it's now carrying out a safeguarding investigation. Sky is warning of job cuts after announcing its £1.6 billion takeover of ITV's media and entertainment arm. It hasn't specified how many roles are at risk, but says corporate and commercial divisions will likely be impacted where there's overlap. Here's what ITV chief executive Dame Carolyn McCall had to say on cuts.
2: It's from the transaction date, 3 years. That's quite a long time. Sky have made it quite clear, primarily that is going to be around combining marketing departments. You don't need two, you need one. As soon as the transaction happens, there will be a Sky ITV team where there will be a look at any duplication.
0: And pharmacies say they're bracing for a surge in demand as the first weight loss pill goes on sale. The tablet form of Wegovy is available as an alternative to injections for those with private prescriptions. That's the latest. I'm Amar.
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4: A yellow heat health alert remains in force across the south as temperatures climb again this week. It comes as the region experiences its third spell of hot weather of the year so far. Well, forecasters say parts of Hampshire and Sussex could see temperatures reach the low 30s by Saturday, with highs of 28 Celsius expected today. People are being asked to check in on older relatives, vulnerable neighbours and anyone who may struggle in the heat. Sea defence repairs at Selsey's West Beach have been given the go-ahead. Chichester District Council's heard that the existing defences are deteriorating, with steel, piles, pitted and concrete at risk of being undermined by the sea. If they fail, nearby homes and property could be at flood risk. Plans for 32 affordable flats in Chandler's Ford have gone out to public consultation. The homes are proposed for land off Station Lane following the relocation of Centre Stage Productions Youth Theatre. Some residents fear the scheme could add to traffic and parking problems. And a nesting pair of swans and their cygnets have been protected near Arundel Castle thanks to council officers and residents. West Sussex County Council officer spotted barriers blocking part of the footpath and found swans named William and Catherine nesting nearby. Following concerns about drivers stopping to take photos, Arran District Council introduced a temporary parking suspension. That's the latest. I'm Philip Keeler.
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6: So the rest of the afternoon is going to be dry and bright with hazy sunshine and sunny spells. Light winds through, becoming a little bit breezier later on, though, especially near the coast. And we'll have highs around 32 degrees for tonight. It's going to be mostly dry and cloudy night with a few clear spells possible. Breezy to start with, but the wind's falling light later. Should be mild through the warm in towns and cities with lows down to around 15 degrees. And it's currently 31 degrees in Norstoke at East Preston.
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6: Let's do Monday afternoon's Rewind then. Six songs on the way from our particular year that we're featuring. You've got to try and work out what the year is from the songs and the headlines. 01243 963 960 on the phones or the WhatsApp if you want to have a guess at the year this afternoon. Or you can get in touch via the email studio@v2radio.co.uk. So some headlines to kick you off then, whether these will help or not, I'm really not sure. Elaine Page and David Essex starred in the stage musical Evita in this year. VW stopped production of the Beetle in Germany, and the oil tanker Amoco Cadiz spilt 50,000 tonnes of crude oil into the English Channel after running aground on the coast of Brittany. And May Day became a bank holiday in the UK for the very first time. Any idea? 01243 963 960 on the phones or the WhatsApp or email studio@v2radio.co.uk. Here's our first hit song from the year from Earth, Wind and Fire. It's Fantasy.

couple of cracking songs there to kick off the rewind this afternoon. That's The Sweet with Love Is Like Oxygen and Earth, Wind and Fire with Fantasy. 13 minutes past four. Have you worked out the year yet? 01243 963 960 on the phones or the WhatsApp. Well done to Nigel, first in today with the right answer. It's the year he left school. I was just thinking about that. See, I think I left school a little bit later than that, but not much more than that. It was around about this time. But what do you think the year is? 01243 963 960. In sporting this year, Jeff Boycott became the England cricket captain for the very first time. 22-year-old Ian Botham was England's cricket's new all-rounder. And Leon Spinks became the first boxer to beat Muhammad Ali for the world heavyweight title. But Ali won the title back a year later on. Nottingham Forest ran away with the first division title under Brian Clough. Ipswich Town beat Arsenal 1-0 to win the FA Cup. And Liverpool beat Bruges to retain the European Cup. It was the year also that Argentina won the World Cup on home soil, beating Holland 3-1. Has that helped at all? 01243 963 960 on the phones or the WhatsApp if you want to have a guess. Here comes another song from our year from Player, Baby Come Back.

0: Monday afternoon's rewind here at V2 Radio. Afternoon is Crouchy here, and have you managed to work out what the year is? If you're of a certain age, you'll be going, oh, great songs today. Of course, if you're a little bit younger, perhaps, then you might not know some of these songs at all. But well done to those who've got the right answer so far. Let me give you some final clues then to maybe clinch it for you as to what the year is. Kate Bush becomes the first female artist ever to get to number one with a self-written song. Songs from Greece dominate the charts in this year. Between them, the soundtracks to Greece and Saturday Night Fever spend over half the year at number one in the album charts. It was the year that Keith Moon plays his last show with The Who. Among the acts appearing at the Gaumont in Southampton in this year were AC/DC, Show Waddy Waddy, that's a bit of a mix, isn't it? Black Sabbath and 10cc, while Squeeze, The Clash, Elvis Costello and Blondie all played at the Portsmouth Guildhall, and New Wave took a grip on the younger generation in this year. But what is the year? 01243 963 960. Got a travel update on the way for you and two more songs from the year, and then I shall reveal all and we'll see if you're right or whether you're wrong.
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3: 4:25, looking a little slow between Farlington and Langston, and haven't really at the moment on the A3M and the A27. Also a little bit busy on the A27 from the Fishbourne roundabout through to the Stockbridge roundabout and the Chichester bypass, and then the Wick roundabout through to the Bognor Road, and likewise the Portfield roundabout through to the Bognor Road as well. Eastbound around Arundel and Crossbush at the moment, that's busy, and we're looking slow on the A24 Ashington down to Washington as always, and still this slow traffic around Bramber and Stenning at the moment as well on the 8283. Excuse me while I cough. A27 also looking slow if you're going westbound around North Lancing out towards Broadwood, but not too much else to worry about. A259's looking good, a little bit patchy around Gladius Way out towards North Burstead and Rowan Way there. And also, as you're heading out towards the Feltham Relief Road, it's looking a little bit slow. Anything you spot, though, update me 01243 963 960.
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0: or two songs in on the rewind this afternoon. There's Bill Withers and Lovely Day and the classic Baker Street from Jerry Rafferty rounding off the rewind for today. But did you manage to work out what the year was? Well, very well done to Nigel first in this afternoon. It was the year that he left school, so he got it right. Also Dave and Kim in Fareham. There was Ree, there was Ian in Pagham. Dawn also getting it right. Simon and Alison, also Sarah in Selsey, Judith and Trevor in Beauty, and Sam in Pulbara coming in at the last minute as well. Congratulations. If you said today, the year I was looking for was 1978. It was indeed. 1978 is where all those hits came from. Well done if you said it. Bad luck if you didn't. But I hope you enjoyed the tunes anyway. And of course, the rewind will be back tomorrow afternoon, just after four here at V2 Radio. 26 minutes to five. Music coming up from the script. But first, let's get the latest headlines.
1: Coming up this afternoon, I'll have the latest as vulnerable people are being urged to take extra care amid another spell of hot weather affecting the south. Police in Littlehampton are trying to identify two men following a robbery at Wickes, and Chichester District Council's approved work to stop sea defences failing at Selsey. More at

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0: Quarter to five, looking slow on the A24 as you head southbound from the London Road down to the Washington roundabout, and still slow at the moment around Bramber through towards Stenning on the A283 on the Stenning bypass, going westbound at North Lancing out towards Broadwater, eastbound around Arundel and Crossbush, and the Chichester bypass looks to have had an accident just on the Stockbridge roundabout. Both directions either side of the Stockbridge roundabout are running very slow at the moment, and similarly, although not an accident, between the Wick roundabout and the Bognor Road roundabout is also very busy in both directions, and still looking safe going eastbound on the M27 towards Farlington out towards the A3M and to Havant, and the A259 running pretty well, a little bit slow around Gladius Way as you head on to Rowan Way at North Burstead, and the A29 looking a little bit busier, the Shrimpney Road heading around the McDonald's roundabout, and then out towards Flansham and Climping also looking slow. Anything else though, update me. 01243 963 960 is the Jam Line number.
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0: Well, we haven't had one of those in a while, have we? Let's take that and the flood at V2 Radio from 2010. It is Crouchy here on Drive Time, and coming up after five, music from Express 2 with David Byrne and Starship. I'll keep an eye on the latest travel as well for you. But next, it is the headlines.
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5: From the Sky News Centre at 4, Donald Trump says he asked FIFA's President Gianni Infantino to overturn a red card given to USA player Follorin Balogun.
6: I asked for a review because I didn't think it was a foul. I thought it was two great athletes that crashed into each other and got entangled. That was not a guy punching somebody in the face or anything that, you know, would be different.
5: The striker is now available to face Belgium in their last 16 match later tonight. The decision's been met with widespread condemnation, including from UEFA, who's described it as incomprehensible and unjustifiable. The Belgian FA says they're astonished. England captain Harry Kane has heaped praise on special player Jude Bellingham after his World Cup performance in the Azteca Stadium overnight. He scored two goals as they reached the quarterfinals during an epic and chaotic 3-2 win over Mexico. An inquiry has been launched into the care of a man arrested after a three-year-old boy was allegedly thrown into a crocodile enclosure at a Cambridgeshire zoo.

0: It's understood the suspect in the case has learning difficulties and was on a trip with carers. Norfolk County Council says it's now carrying out a safeguarding investigation. Sky is warning of job cuts after announcing its £1.6 billion takeover of ITV's media and entertainment arm. It hasn't specified how many roles are at risk, but says corporate and commercial divisions will likely be impacted where there's overlap. Here's what ITV chief executive Dame Carolyn McCall had to say on cuts.
1: It's from the transaction date, 3 years. That's quite a long time. Sky have made it quite clear, primarily that is going to be around combining marketing departments. You don't need two, you need one. As soon as the transaction happens, there will be a Sky ITV team where there will be a look at any duplication.
0: And pharmacies say they're bracing for a surge in demand as the first weight loss pill goes on sale. The tablet form of Wegovy is available as an alternative to injections for those with private prescriptions. That's the latest. I'm Imani.
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3: Vulnerable people are being urged to take extra care as another spell of hot weather affects the south. A government yellow heat health alert is in place until Saturday evening. Temperatures are expected to build through the week, with some areas possibly reaching 32 degrees Celsius by the weekend. Health officials say people should keep cool, drink plenty of water, and check in on older and vulnerable friends and family. Police in Littlehampton are trying to identify two men following a robbery at Wickes. This happened at the store in Downs Way at around 6 p.m. on the 9th of June. Police say two men were approached by a member of staff who was then threatened with violence before the men left the shop. Chichester District Council's approved work to stop sea defences failing at Selsey. A 250-metre section of West Beach is said to be in poor condition following years of erosion and storm damage. The council's applied for Environment Agency funding to help pay for the repairs. And Worthing Pride has been hailed a success after a colourful weekend celebrating the LGBTQI plus community. The parade set off from the seafront near Heen Road on Saturday before heading along the promenade towards Steen Gardens. Crowds enjoyed a packed lineup of music, drag and entertainment with acts including DJ Sammy, Black Pepper and Sweet Female Attitude. That's the latest. I'm Philip Keeler.
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5: Dry, mostly cloudy night with a few clear spells possible. Breezy to start with, but the wind's falling light later and it should be mild and warm in towns and cities with lows down to around 15 degrees. And for Tuesday, dry and bright with a light breeze. Plenty of hazy sunshine and sunny spells at times. It's going to be another hot day similar to today with highs around 32 degrees. And at the moment in Funtingdon and West Ashling, it is 30.
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Oh, love that. Express of Two featuring David Byrne and Lazy from 2002. My goodness, mate, that's a long time ago, isn't it? 13 minutes past five. Good afternoon. It's Crouchy here on Drive Time at V2 Radio. How are you this afternoon? If you're on the roads, it's not too bad, actually. I have to be honest with you. A27 Chichester bypass. Still got an accident ongoing on the Stockbridge roundabout. If you're going eastbound towards the Stockbridge roundabout from the Fishbourne roundabout, a little bit slow there. And westbound heading towards the Bognor Road roundabout is also slow. Arundel going eastbound out towards Crossbush, and the A24 usual stretch between Ashington and Washington looking busy this afternoon if coming southbound. And I think we've got some roadworks on the Stenning bypass around Bramber at the moment causing some delays there. The A259 is building a little bit, but actually it's not too bad. Gladys Way is fairly slow moving as you head towards Rowan Way due to that diversion on the Chichester Road at the moment, and the A29 also a little bit slow around the McDonald's roundabout, but not too much to worry about. If you spot anything else, let me know. 01243 963 960. Give you another update in the next 10 minutes.

0: There's the chimes, and I still haven't found what I'm looking for from 1990, 21 minutes past 5 at VT Radio, and I've got some news for you. Using full stops in text messages has been branded aggressive by Gen Z. Those little dots to signify the end of a sentence could be on its way out, along with other forms of punctuation. Language expert Nora Wolf says young people aged 13 to 28 were rewriting the rules to shift the meaning of inverted commas, quotation marks, ellipses, full stops, and the dash. She said that using a full stop could actually be conveying a blunt tone, which Gen Zers avoid. Ms. Wolf also added that Gen Z was one of the main forces behind the shift in punctuation use. She said, grammar isn't being destroyed, it's being stretched to fit new models of communication. So I hope you've written that down. Let's get a look at the travel for you next, and music coming up from Gracie Abrams.
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0: 5:24, still looking slow on the A283, the Washington Road around Bramber and Stenning Bypass, looking busy there due to some roadworks, and the A24 Ashington down to the Washington roundabout is also slow. A27 going westbound around North Lancing out towards Broadwater's busy, and going eastbound around Arundel out towards Crossbush also slow. Chichester Bypass, still got the dregs of an accident continuing on the Stopbridge roundabout. So if you're heading between the Fishbourne roundabout and the Stopbridge roundabout, it's slow there. And either side of the Bognor Road as well is also looking busy. And the A259 starting to build now, heading from Colworth down towards North Burstall itself and out towards Gladius Way, of course, where the diversion is currently in place, and Rowan Way. That's all looking quite slow. And also as you head between Climping and Littlehampton and Wick this afternoon is also busy. Anything else you spot, though, please update me. 01243 963 960. So that's the Jam Line number.
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0: Mike Fallon and Whitehead from 1979 and Ain't No Stopping Us Now. Don't forget, we're back to the 70s tomorrow night. Normally Ian Meadows is in the chair, but Mike Beeston will be looking after that 70s show tomorrow between 7 and 10 with a big stack of songs just like that from the 1970s. It's 29 minutes to 6. I've got music on the way from David Guetta and Sia after we catch up with the headlines.
1: Coming up this afternoon, I'll have the latest as the South is facing its third spell of hot weather so far this year, with a yellow heat health alert in place until Saturday evening. Police are appealing for information after a robbery at Wicks in Littlehampton, and repairs to ageing sea defences at Selsey are expected to take place this summer. More at 6.

0: is mine. Randy and Monica and the boy is mine. 20 minutes to 6. And of course, the World Cup continuing. Didn't England do well last night? I didn't watch the game myself, but wow, that's amazing. I did not think they would get through. Fantastic. And as it continues here at V2 Radio, we've compiled a list of local pubs and clubs that are showing the matches live on TV and a list of those that aren't showing the matches. So if you're fussed about football, or maybe you're not fussed about it, you can head over to v2radio.co.uk for a list of venues where you can lap it up altogether or completely avoid it. 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
0: 18 minutes to 6, and we're running pretty well this evening on the A27 Chichester bypass. Just a bit slow between the Fishbourne roundabout and the Stockbridge roundabout, going eastbound on either side of the Bognor Road roundabout. Also looking a little patchy. The A27 towards Arundel is also busy, and the A24 Ashington down to the Washington roundabout, as ever, is busy on that stretch. And still got these roadworks on the Stenning bypass around Bamber at the moment, causing some delays if you are going northbound rather at the moment. So look out for that. A259, little patchy at the Bognor Road roundabout. You're heading onto the A27. And then from Merston down towards Colworth, the Gladius Way looking a little patchy onto the A29, where there's been an accident just recently, just by the McDonald's roundabout, causing extra delays on that. And the Fell from Relief Road also looking busy as you try and turn onto the A29 there. But otherwise, we're looking okay. Anything else, update me though, 01243 963 960.
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5: There's a lot going on right now. So, how are you feeling?

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are. Great song from Bruno Mars and Mark Ronson. That's Uptown Funk. It's V2 Radio's Drive Time. It's Crouchy in the chair with you through until 7 o'clock. And after 7 tonight, Mike Buxton is here with some soft rock classics from 7 through until 10. Here's a great song from Amy Stewart now from the 80s. This is Friends.

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0: Jamiroquai, Virtual Insanity after six. I've got an update on the travel for you in the next 20 minutes and the showbiz news too coming up around 6:30. 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
6: From the Sky News Centre at 6. FIFA's president says he regularly discusses World Cup matters with Donald Trump after he asked him to review a red card given to a USA player. Following Balogun's one-match ban's been suspended, meaning he can play against Belgium later tonight. Gianni Infantino insists their judicial bodies are independent, but the decision's been met with widespread criticism, including from UEFA. The US president thinks it was the right move.
7: He didn't do anything wrong, and he's our best player, or one of our best players. A very vital player. And he gave him a red card. I didn't know what that meant. I didn't think it meant much. Then I started hearing that that means he can't play in the next game. At least, that's very unfair.
6: Meanwhile, Sir Keir Starmer says he's incredibly proud to be English, though a touch sleep-deprived, following England's 3-2 World Cup victory over Mexico. The win sees the Three Lions progress into the quarterfinals, where they'll play Norway in Miami. The UK has imposed sanctions on Russian scientists and institutes involved in developing chemical weapons. They're believed to be responsible for creating the toxin understood to have killed Putin critic,

0: Alexei Navalny in 2024. Huge crowds have lined the streets of Tehran for the funeral procession of the former supreme leader Ayatollah Ali Khamenei. He was killed in February at the start of the US and Israeli conflict with the country. Arthur Ferry is the last Brit competing in the singles at Wimbledon. Live to Dan Windle, who's on centre court.
1: Yeah, the wildcard has been making waves at Wimbledon. He's been pegged back, though, in his last 16 match against Gregor Dimitrov. It's now one set all on centre court after the Bulgarian won the second 6-3. Ferry has also been broken early in the third set. The two players have been exchanging heavy blows in temperatures exceeding 30 degrees Celsius.
0: And the world's biggest jackpot game, Powerball, is coming to the UK. National Lottery players will be able to buy tickets from later this month. That's the latest. I'm Imani Rana.
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3: The South is facing its third spell of hot weather so far this year, with a yellow heat health alert in place until Saturday evening. Temperatures today could reach around 28 degrees Celsius before climbing further later this week. Well, some parts of Hampshire may see highs in the low 30s by Saturday. Health officials are urging people to look out for older relatives, vulnerable neighbours and anyone with health conditions during the hot weather. Police are appealing for information after a robbery at Wickes in Littlehampton. This happened at the Downs Way store at around 6 p.m. on the 9th of June. Officers say two men were approached by a member of staff who was then threatened with violence before the men left the shop. Repairs to ageing sea defences at Salsey are expected to take place this summer. Chichester District Council's planning committee heard parts of the West Beach defences could fail within 2.5 years without action. A planning officer said there will always be uncertainty because of storms and the coastal environment, but added, "We have to do the work." And plans for a major housing development west of Uckfield have been challenged by Network Rail. The application could see up to 1,700 homes built. The Network Rail says it fails to properly safeguard the Uckfield to Lewis railway link for possible future reinstatement. But Wildon District Council says the route is protected through its development plan. That's the latest. I'm Philip Keeler.
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5: A dry and mostly cloudy night with a few clear spells possible. Breezy to start with, but the wind's falling light later, and it should be quite warm in towns and cities with lows down to just 15 degrees. And for Tuesday, dry and bright with a light breeze, plenty of hazy sunshine and sunny spells expected at times. Another hot day similar to today, with highs tomorrow up to around 32 degrees, and it's 28 currently in Rustington and Pagham.
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Kelly Clarkson, and because of you at V2 Radio 2004, that was the hit. I can't believe it. Good evening to you. It's Crouchy here on Drive Time at 11 minutes past 6 for your Monday evening. I hope your Monday's gone well. If you're heading home, I've got an update on the travel for you. The showbiz news coming up around about 6:30, and some great music to take you through until 7 o'clock tonight. Tina Marie from the 80s with Behind the Groove is on the way after this, the latest from Kylie.

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It's your local radio hero, Ian Crouch, on V2 Radio.

0: Oh, forgotten all about that. Tina Marie behind the groove from 1980 at V2 Radio. Good evening to you. Have you entered our big summer giveaway yet? Of course, the summer holidays are almost upon us and the kids will be off school, and we've got fantastic prizes for you to win on our big summer giveaway, where you could win one of these fantastic prizes each week. It's a bundle of prizes, which includes all kinds of places, like the New Forest Water Park. We've got tickets for the Aqua Park there, the Chichester Festival Theatre. We've got tickets to see My Fair Lady, Chichester Cathedral. You could do a roof tour there. We've got day passes for a family of four for the Aldingbourne Trust. We've got two £30 vouchers for the Steakist in Arundel. Lots and lots of great deals. Just head over to our website and click on this fantastic competition with our big summer giveaway, as we team up here at V2 Radio with a host of businesses to give you a fantastic selection of days out and fun things to do over the school holidays. It is our big summer giveaway, sponsored by Harbour Park in Littlehampton, the children's beach adventure.
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0: 6:21, it's the usual hotspots tonight. Ashington down to the Washington roundabout on the A24 is slow, and still got these roadworks around Bramber on the A283 on the Stenning bypass. Look out for those. A27 going westbound around North Lancing and Broadwater's busy. Eastbound around Arundel and the Chichester bypass just busy between the Fishbourne roundabout and the Stockbridge roundabout going eastbound. The Bognor Road, the A259, slow from Colworth down towards North Burston. Then, of course, you're taking that diversionary route around Gladius Way, which is also looking a little bit slow, and heading out onto Rowan Way. And it's also looking busy on the Feltham Relief Road, the other side of the A29, out towards Flansham at the moment. But nothing else really to worry about. If you do spot a problem, update me, please. 01243 963 960 is the Jamline number.
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0: It's David Bowie in the Pat Metheny Group, and this is Not America from 1985.
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0: Harry Styles has been recognised with a Guinness World Record for the most performances by a musician in a single run at Wembley. The stars wrapped up his residency at London Stadium after putting on 12 shows there. The former One Direction singer began his time there as part of his Together tour on the 12th of June. Meantime, a new trailer for Oasis's new documentary has been released, directed by Stephen Knight. Don't Look Back in Anger follows the ups and downs of Liam and Noel Gallagher's reunion tour last year. It marked the band's first live appearance since they split in 2009, and you'll be able to see it in cinemas as of the 6th of September. Oh, no.

0: That's the latest from Alex Warren. That is Passenger at V2 Radio. Have you got your tickets sorted out for the fantastic Arundel Music Festival for 2026? It's happening at the Arundel Football Club Friday, the 17th of July. It's a live music celebration bringing festival energy, big performances, and a fantastic community atmosphere together. You can enjoy music by ABBA Magic and Aaron Kavanagh's Elton John tribute. And there's Hattie Chandler and her band with the sound of Fleetwood Mac. Now, tickets are £25 each, and you can get those from our ticket site, v2tickets.co.uk. That is Friday, the 17th of July, at the venue is Arundel Football Club in Mill Road in Arundel. 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

0: is Barry White. You're the first, the last, my everything. And that wraps up Drive Time for today. Thanks for your company. I'm back tomorrow afternoon from 3. And coming next, Mike Buxton is here with some soft rock classics for your Monday night.
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12: From the Sky News Centre at 7, Belgium have vowed to take further action if USA player Follerin Balogun's named on the team sheet for their last 16 game tonight. Donald Trump confirmed he called FIFA's president, asking him to review the red card for the striker, who's now been cleared to play this evening. The organisation's deemed an appeal by the Belgian Football Association as inadmissible. Football writer Henry Winter says it sets a dangerous precedent.
13: It does stink, and it's absolutely no surprise that the French are already considering appealing Michael Elise's card. England, are they going to do the same with Joel Kwanzaa? I mean, from the sporting perspective, it looked a fairly straightforward red card. But, you know, given England's right-back problems, are they going to dispute it as well?
12: In the last hour, we've heard Jordan Henderson will miss the rest of

Me? Well, I hope not. Bon Jovi, You Give Love a Bad Name, and Steely Dan, Hey 19. Good evening, it's the Soft Rock Show, V2 Radio. Hope I find you well. Mike with you through until 10. Got the Counting Crows after Elvis Costello now. She-

0: big star.
1: Yeah, the Counting Crows, Mr. Jones and Elvis Costello, She. And if you're thinking that sounds strangely familiar, of course, they're featured on the soundtrack to the hit 90s romantic comedy Notting Hill, starring a whole host of British acting talent. Good evening. It is V2 Radio, the home of the big summer giveaway. 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Not one, but three lucky V2 listeners will be winning a fantastic prize bundle of goodies, each bundle worth hundreds of pounds, and each bundle including family passes to a whole load of attractions right across the south, and so much more as well. For example, it includes stay and treat to Butlins at Bognor for the family. We've got family return travel via Red Funnel Ferries to the Isle of Wight. You can take the car and admission to the Wild Heart Animal Sanctuary thrown in as well, and family entry to Knockhatch Adventure Park. As I say, it includes so much more. 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It's our big summer giveaway with Harbour Park in Littlehampton, the children's beach adventure. Foreigner and Blondie on the way.
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One of the classics recorded in the days before mobile phones were even a thing. Blondie, Cool Me and Foreigner, Waiting for a Girl Like You. Soft Rock Classics V2 Radio, brand new feature to breakfast with Tanya just after 8 on a weekday morning called Just Kidding. Local school children across the south sharing their favourite jokes. Bit of a morning giggle to kickstart your day. All with Tangmere Military Aviation Museum. Huey Lewis and the News after KISS.

0: No doubting, Back to the Future, one of the big classic movies of the 1980s. From that movie soundtrack, Huey Lewis and the News, Power of Love and Kiss. I Was Made for Loving You, here at the Soft Rock Show from V2 Radio. So with the school summer holidays just around the corner now, many of us thinking about how to keep the family entertained, might I recommend the V2 Radio Voucher Shop, as there you will find dozens and dozens of half price or better deals for local businesses, attractions, places to eat and drink, pampering sessions, days, nights out, events, and so much more as well. 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

Diamonds, Sweet Caroline, Air Supply, and All Out of Love. It's the Soft Rock Show, V to Radio, Robert Plant and Robert Palmer to take us towards the news for 8 after this from Gary Wright. I've just

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2: 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But it's your news for 8. That's next.
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6: From the Sky News Centre at 7, Belgium have vowed to take further action if USA player Follerin Balogun's named on the team sheet for their last 16 game tonight. Donald Trump confirmed he called FIFA's president, asking him to review the red card for the striker, who's now been cleared to play this evening. The organisation's deemed an appeal by the Belgian Football Association as inadmissible. Football writer Henry Winter says it sets a dangerous precedent.
7: It does stink, and it's absolutely no surprise that the French are already considering appealing Michael Elise's card. England, are they going to do the same with Joel Kwanzaa? I mean, from the sporting perspective, it looked a fairly straightforward red card. But, you know, given England's right-back problems, are they going to dispute it as well?
6: In the last hour, we've heard Jordan Henderson will miss the rest of the World Cup. He injured his wrist celebrating England's win over Mexico. Consultants in England have voted in favour of strike action. The British Medical Association says a ballot found three-quarters of senior medics would be willing to walk out. An inquiry's been launched into the care of a man arrested after a three-year-old boy was allegedly thrown into a crocodile enclosure at a Cambridgeshire zoo. The child remains in hospital after suffering serious injuries. Sky is warning of job cuts after announcing its £1.6 billion takeover of ITV's media and entertainment arm. The broadcaster is looking to save £200 million in costs. The last Brit left in the singles at Wimbledon, Arthur Ferry, is having to dig deep. Live to Dan Windle on centre court.
8: Yes, the 23-year-old showing fight at the All England club, Gregor Dimitrov, does now lead the last 16 match between the pair by 2-1. Opening set success feels a while ago now for the British wildcard, who's enjoyed a wonderful ride until this point at the championship. Ferry has just broken back in the fourth set, though, meaning it's back on serve, on centre.
6: George Clooney will receive the 2026 Golden Lion for Lifetime Achievement at this year's Venice Film Festival. He's called it a tremendous honour. That's the latest. I'm Imani Rana.
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Yeah, the Boss, Bruce Springsteen, Hungry Heart, Daryl Hall and Dreamtime here at the Soft Rock Show, V2 Radio. Good evening, it's Mike with you through until 10 tonight. If you're loving the music this evening, don't forget the Drive Time Rewind with Crouchy weekday afternoons from 4 with JS Property and Garden Services. Crouchy playing a stack of great tunes from One Mystery Year, giving you some clues to the big news stories as well. Your job for fun, come up with the mystery year in question. Back to tonight, Dire Straits, after this Roxy Music and Angel Eyes. It's V2.

0: personally the music of Dire Straits peaked in the mid-1980s with the release of Brothers in Arms, the album, but from the 1979 offering Communique, that is Angel of Mercy, also played Roxy Music and Angel Eyes here at the Soft Rock Show V2 Radio, where we've a wonderful new addition to the lineup on a Wednesday evening from 9. It is called The Local Lineup with Amelia Barnden, where Amelia will showcase the very best in local bands and performers from right across the south. Plus, there's a local gig guide as well. It doesn't get any more local than this. It's only been going for a few weeks now. Amelia's really settled in. It's a great show. I encourage you to give it a listen. Wednesday evenings from 9, it is the local lineup featuring the best in local bands and performers from right across the south. 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Back to tonight, Brian Adams and Mel C and Van Halen all on the way.
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Van Halen Jump and Bryan Adams duetting with Mel C, a.k.a. Sporty Spice from the Spice Girls back in the 90s and the noughties, when you're gone, here at the Soft Rock Show, V2 Radio, talking of the music. Looking forward to this summer's Arundel Festival, particularly Friday the 17th of July. Party on the pitch at Arundel FC. Wonderful evening of live music, including tributes to ABBA, Elton John and Fleetwood Mac. The music really doesn't get much bigger or better than this. Tickets £25 each to secure yours. v2tickets.co.uk. It's the Arundel Festival and party on the pitch. Al Stewart after Joe Rafferty now.

0: Now, 80 years of age is our Stuart. If ever you caught an interview with him, or indeed caught one of his stage acts, he'd often tell the story of how back in the 70s, the record execs just could not understand the lasting appeal of his music, and yet because we bought his songs, they kept him on. There he is, On the Border, and Jerry Rafferty, Get It Right Next Time. It's the Soft Rock Show, V2 Radio, the home of the Big Summer Giveaway, where not one, but three lucky V2 Radio listeners, and it could be you, winning a fantastic prize bundle worth hundreds of pounds. 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

well-publicised legal battles, Hall & Oates finally made up, although I think it's fair enough to say it was a case of we'll agree to disagree. I Can't Go For That, No Can Do, one of the classics, and Kenny Loggins' Danger Zone from the original Top Gun movie soundtrack. Was it 2022? I think it was. We had Top Gun Maverick, and I hear that filming for Top Gun 3, as yet to be named, is underway. Looking forward to that whenever it may come out in our local cinemas. Towards the news for nine here at V2 Radio, one of the classics from the ELO and Tom Petty and the Heartbreakers, after this from Genesis, it's Mama.

0: I'm not overly convinced that being stubborn gets you anywhere in life. Tom Petty and the Heartbreakers, I Won't Back Down, and the Electric Light Orchestra, one of the classics, particularly at this time of year, Mr. Blue Sky on the Soft Rock Show, V2 Radio. The great music continues next hour with the likes of Starship and Carly Simon, and a reminder of how you could be winning £50 on us with our £50 Friday. That and more after your news for nine. That's next.
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The song that featured as part of the soundtrack to the 1977 James Bond movie, The Spy Who Loved Me, with Roger Moore, one of the better ones indeed. Carly Simon, Nobody Does It Better, Starship, and Nothing's Gonna Stop Us Now. Good evening. 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

Rita Coolidge, We're All Alone, George Harrison, What Is Life? Let's not go there tonight, too late. It is the Soft Rock Show, The Two Radio. Whilst we play the classics on a Monday evening, so does Mike Beeston with Vintage Vinyl on a Sunday afternoon between 4 and 7. Great music from the 60s through to the 90s, the real golden age of buying and playing vinyl. For me, as a child, it was Martin's in the Arndale Centre in Eastbourne. Can you relate to that? Maybe it was local Woolies store for you. Loads of musical memories. Mike Beeston on V2 Radio Vintage Vinyl, Sunday afternoons from 4 with Strake's Vinyl Records in Bognor Regis. Toto after this from the Eagles.

0: Toto, Rosanna and the Eagles, One of These Nights. Looking forward to a great evening of live music. Friday the 17th of this month, Party on the Pitch, all part of this year's Arundel Festival. Wonderful music, the likes of tributes to ABBA, tributes to Elton John, tributes to Fleetwood Mac, think of all the hits. You're going to hear them live on stage with the wonderful backdrop of Arundel Castle. What could be better on a summer's evening as we head into the weekend, Friday the 17th of July. To take part in this, were tickets just £25 each. To find out more and to secure yours, head online to the website v2tickets.co.uk. 10cc and Eric Clapton on the way.
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Right, towards the news for 10, Steve Winwood and Supertramp after this wonderful song, Billy Joel and New York State of Mind. Enjoy.

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Thanks for your company this evening.

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6: From the Sky News Centre at 9, the final British player left in the singles at Wimbledon marches on. Dan Windle reports from centre court.
7: Arthur Ferry has done it. The 23-year-old secures a place in Wimbledon's last eight at centre court. After going the distance once more, the wild card wins his last 60 match against Gregor Dimitrov in a thrilling fifth set. The crowd loving it here as he becomes the sixth British male player in the opening era to make the Wimbledon quarters.
6: To football now, where Donald Trump's intervention in a decision at the World Cup has been receiving plenty of backlash. The US president says he called FIFA's president asking for a review of the red card given to USA striker Folarin Balogun. He's been cleared to face Belgium tonight, a decision UEFA have called unprecedented. Trump thinks it was the right move.
8: He didn't do anything wrong, and he's our best player, or one of our best players. A very vital player. And he gave him a red card. I didn't know what that meant. I didn't think it meant much. Then I started hearing that that means he can't play in the next game. At least, that's very unfair.
6: Meanwhile, England's Jordan Henderson has been ruled out of playing at the World Cup after suffering an injury while celebrating the team's win against Mexico. The Brentford midfielder badly injured his wrist and didn't travel back with the team to their training base in Kansas City. Elsewhere, a 13-year-old boy has died after being seriously injured in a house fire in Blackpool. Police believe it was started after an e-bike exploded. EpiPens will be stored in all schools in England from September. Training for teachers in how to use them will also be provided. Sky is warning of job cuts after announcing its £1.6 billion takeover of ITV's media and entertainment arm. The broadcaster is looking to save £200 million in costs, hasn't specified how many roles are at risk, but says corporate and commercial divisions will likely be impacted. That's the latest. I'm Imani Rana.
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2: Teen says it's a day he'll never forget.
3: Grew up 5 minutes from here, grew up coming to watch matches on this court, and now playing here in front of all you guys, having the support and winning. I mean, yeah, it's unbelievable.
2: Donald Trump's intervention in the World Cup has been widely condemned across the world. He called FIFA's president to ask for a review once he realised Follerin Balogun would have to serve a one-match ban. That was postponed and he's been cleared to play in the last 16 tie with Belgium overnight. The decision's been criticised by UEFA, who say that it crossed a red line. England boss Thomas Tuchel's given his reaction.
4: Where to draw the line? This is the question that I ask. I have no answer to that. Where does this end now? Do we appeal if a yellow card is not a yellow card? Do we think it's not a red card, or who thinks it? Where does this start and where does this end? It's my question. I don't have an answer.
2: Meanwhile, Jordan Henderson will miss the rest of the World Cup and remains in hospital. He badly injured his wrist during England's celebrations after their win over Mexico this morning. Elsewhere, a 21-year-old man has been charged with murder after another man was stabbed to death in West London. Haroon Hassan, who's 22, was pronounced dead in Hounslow last Tuesday. Awap Halouf, who's from Lambeth, was arrested in Cardiff yesterday. Life-saving allergy pens are to be stored in all UK schools from September. The guidance will also ensure teachers are trained to act in an emergency. And Ronaldo's hopes of winning the World Cup have come to an end after a late defeat to Spain in their last 16 tie. Arsenal midfielder Mikel Merino got the goal in the 91st minute to send the European champions to the quarterfinals. That's the latest. I'm Imani Rana.
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